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1: Scott McFadden of the Anxiety Disorders Association of Manitoba gives a few practical steps on how to lessen anxiety.
2: 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On the other side of that, you know, a little bit of less screen time. You know, maybe put the phone down for a little while, go for a walk, get outside, be in nature, you know, you will notice some significant changes in how you feel.
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5: Definitely a warm day in Manitoba. There is a yellow warning for heat in effect for southwestern Manitoba with daytime highs in the low to mid 30s combined with overnight lows in the high teens expected for the remainder of the week. Tonight in downtown Winnipeg, clear skies with a low of 16. Tomorrow, mainly sunny with a high of 34, but feeling like 37 with the humidity, with a UV index of 8. And on Friday, sunny and a high of 35. A look at your current temperatures and 7-day forecast is available on the Janie King weather page at chvnradio.com or on the CHVN Radio app.
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1: Hi, this is Ben Lowell, and this is Back to the Bible Canada with Dr. John Neufeld. We continue our series today, Living the Truth, with a message titled, The Treatment of Elders. 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
2: I'm reading 1 Timothy 5, 17 to 20. Let the elders who rule well be considered worthy of double honor, especially those who labor in preaching and teaching. For the scripture says, you shall not muzzle an ox when it treads out the grain, and the laborer deserves his wages. Do not admit a charge against an

0: 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And as the Lord leads, please continue partnering with us as we deliver the unchanging Word of God in this great nation.
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0: There is an old German proverb that says, when a dove begins to associate with crows, its feathers remain white, but its heart grows black. The point is not to disparage the crows of the world, but to say that changes can happen on the inside, even when things look normal on the outside. There are proverbs in the Bible that warn about the dangers of intimate association with those who do not share our spiritual values. On the other hand, we are called to befriend all who need the love of God, being careful to keep our hearts pure and our values in place. This is David Jeremiah, encouraging you to get on the road to new life. 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
9: Definitely a warm day in Manitoba. There is a yellow warning for heat in effect for southwestern Manitoba with daytime highs in the low to mid 30s combined with overnight lows in the high teens expected for the remainder of the week. Tonight in downtown Winnipeg, clear skies with a low of 16. Tomorrow, mainly sunny with a high of 34, but feeling like 37 with the humidity, with a UV index of 8. And on Friday, sunny and a high of 35. A look at your current temperatures and 7-day forecast is available on the Janny King weather page at chvnradio.com or on the CHVN radio app.
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10: Until an infamous murder trial brought it to the national spotlight, Walterboro, South Carolina was quintessential small-town America. And Becky Hill, recently elected the county's court clerk, had no idea the national spotlight was about to shine on her.

When the trial of Alex Murdaugh finally concluded with a guilty verdict, it fell to Becky Hill to read it out loud to the world. And by August of 23, she had published a tell-all book and facilitated a Netflix documentary devoted to

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Joy comes in the morning indeed. And we would like to put a copy of this brand new 13-song CD into your hands as quickly as possible. 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

Matthew chapter 21. When they had approached Jerusalem and had come to Bethphage at the Mount of Olives, then Jesus sent two disciples, saying to them, "Go into the village opposite you, and immediately you will find a donkey tied there, and a colt with her. Untie them and bring them to me. If anyone says anything to you, you shall say, 'The Lord has need of them,' and immediately he will send them." This took place to fulfill what was spoken through the prophet, "Say to the daughter of Zion, behold, your king is coming to you, gentle and mounted on a donkey, even on a colt, the foal of a beast of burden." The disciples went and did just as Jesus had instructed them, and brought the donkey and the colt, and laid their coats on them, and he sat on the coats. Most of the crowd spread their coats in the road, and others were cutting branches from the trees and spreading them in the road. The crowds going ahead of him and those who followed were shouting, "Hosanna to the Son of David! Blessed is he who comes in the name of the Lord! Hosanna in the highest!" When he had entered Jerusalem, all the city was stirred, saying, "Who is this?" And the crowds were saying, "This is the prophet Jesus from Nazareth in Galilee." We continue to ask and answer the question, who is this man who has come among us, who has ministered so miraculously, who has spoke so authoritatively, and now comes to Jerusalem for the final time, knowing that he will die there? Why did he not take another road? Why did he not avoid Jerusalem of all places, and particularly at this time? Why did he not go and save his skin? It is because he was the Son of God who had come particularly and specifically for this time, for this purpose, to this point on the map. Jesus, he was coming to offer himself as the atoning sacrifice for your sin and mine, for the sin of the world, and Jesus knew that the hour had struck. It was not 3 years previous. That was not the time. But Jesus knew that now was the time and that he was to present himself there in Jerusalem. It was an amazing day. The disciples, I'm sure, were flustered earlier in Jesus' ministry when he comes to Capernaum and he has such an excited crowd among the people. But Jesus, when the disciples find him the next morning, he has gone out to a secluded place and he is praying there. And the disciples, with such joy, they say, "Jesus, everyone is looking for you." And they're saying, "Jesus, your star is rising. It is shooting up." But Jesus says to them, "Let's go somewhere else. I need to minister there as well, for that is the very reason why I have come." And off he goes. I'm sure the disciples could hardly believe it. Why leave an enthusiastic crowd who are singing your praises? Jesus would continue to gather people and they would flock to him from every direction. But as the weeks and months wore on, soon the crowd started to thin. And I'm sure that was a heaviness to the disciples. They said, we're just not drawing the crowds like we used to draw. Jesus, you're speaking and saying things that are confusing people, and they're evaporating, they're fading away. But now, here once again, as they enter into Jerusalem, I'm sure the disciples were beside themselves saying, "The good old days are back again." Here, Jesus is being lauded. He is being applauded. He is being praised.
as he should be. He is being welcomed not just in some small Galilee town. He is being welcomed here in Jerusalem, the very center of spiritual power, the very center of the Jewish universe. He was being welcomed by the people. And we ask the question, who is this? The people, Matthew records, say, this is Jesus.

all what was spoken through the prophet, say to the daughter of Zion, say to Jerusalem, behold, your king. Who is the king of the Jews? Was Jesus? Indeed, he was. He was the king of all the universe, and most especially the king of the covenant people from the Old Testament. He was the king of the Jews. And the prophet says, behold, your king is coming to you. Is he coming with a club? Is he coming with a spear? Is he coming to knock you down? No. See how he comes. Gentle and mounted on a donkey, even on a colt, the foal of a beast of burden. The disciples did all that they possibly could to elaborate and to garnish the occasion. They put their coats upon the animals. They laid their coats as a carpet along the way. People, they cut down palm branches and waved them or put them also down in order to pad the way to welcome Jesus. Jesus, the King, he was coming not to reign in this world. He was not there to oust somebody. He was not there to form a coup d'etat. He was there to give himself. He was the one who had come to offer himself that he might be the king of every heart, because of people having been cleansed from their sin, that they had been renewed on the inside and transformed by the power of God. This is a different king, a radically different king than the kings of this world. He comes to be the servant, first of all, before he takes his throne. He comes to offer himself. He comes to give himself. And what does he ask of us who would wish to be his citizens? He asks that we surrender our lives into his hands. He asks that we no longer hold our lives to ourselves, but that we say, yes, Lord, you are welcome. Not every conquering king has certainly been welcomed into the territory in which they have been powerfully overcomers. But Jesus, he comes with an open hand, not with a clenched fist. He comes with an open hand. Into that open hand, both of them, they drove nails. Into the feet that had come to proclaim good news of great tidings, they drove nails. Into his side, right up underneath his heart, they drove a spear. They said, we do not want to have anything to do with this one. But you see, he was taking the sin of the entire world upon him. Oh, do you not see who this is? We ask the question, who is this man? And we answer with, he is not simply a man, he is God. He is not simply a wise teacher. He is the one who has been to heaven. He has been there for all eternity past. And he has come to speak the words of God's love to us. And not only to speak those words, but also to show the love of God. The depths of God's love, the extent of God's love. Will you receive of that love today? And will you be transformed by the power of God, that you might be what you could never be, clean, that you might be guilt-free, that the old burden might roll away? Would you come to him today and know of his blessing and know of his life within?

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8: 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We would see healing in our land. We would see healing in marriages, families, and lives. 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We really see a biblical vision for Canada.
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7: Definitely a warm day in Manitoba. There is a yellow warning for heat in effect for southwestern Manitoba with daytime highs in the low to mid 30s combined with overnight lows in the high teens expected for the remainder of the week. Tonight in downtown Winnipeg, clear skies with a low of 16. Tomorrow, mainly sunny with a high of 34, but feeling like 37 with the humidity, with a UV index of 8. And on Friday, sunny and a high of 35. A look at your current temperatures and 7-day forecast is available on the Janie King weather page at chvnradio.com or on the CHVN Radio app.
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I've never seen a more

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0: When a wicked leader is carrying out his sinister agenda, we wonder why God doesn't intervene. Why would he allow innocent people to suffer? If we're not careful, we could mistakenly assume that God is either passive or indifferent. Today, on Insight for Living, Chuck Swindoll reminds us that neither is true. Even so, we can't dismiss the painful process of waiting on God to break his silence. The waiting is real and very hard. But this is also real. No one ultimately stands in the way of God's sovereign plan. Chuck is teaching from Esther chapter 7.
1: Isn't it significant that God, in his timing, wanted to introduce the king to Mordecai, and it took two banquets? The point of it all is that in the mystery of these changing of events, subtle things occur that the sensitive heart picks up. And my friend, that's what wisdom is about. That's Christian maturity. And rather than thrashing about on the lake, thinking, I will not make it, I will never hear a voice, we begin to watch for turns of events. I mean, right after he gets out of this sleepless night, who's in the courtyard or in the court of the king but Haman? Haman, he has splinters in his hands from building the gallows on which to hang Mordecai. And the king called him. We laughed at that last time, remember? The king calls him in, says, who should we honor? Haman thinks, who's better than me? I'm glad you think that, but that's not my plan. I'm going to honor Mordecai. And sure enough, Haman is the man who takes Mordecai out for a walk on a horse, proclaiming his greatness. I'd call that a change of events. Now, my point is this. It is easy to live like a dullard. It is easy to anticipate that this year will be very much like last and the one before, when in fact, it may be altogether different. Here's the tip I want to leave with you. When events begin to turn, realize none of it is merely coincidental. Remember that. Take the word coincidental out of your vocabulary. Along with luck, you can throw them both out. You don't need them anymore. Nothing is coincidental. Isn't it coincidental? How, when you talked to Bobby this afternoon, he sounded different than he sounded 3 days ago. Oh, be sensitive. Isn't it interesting that when the boss came in today, he spoke in a different way of my work than he did several days ago? In his time, he begins to move in subtle change methods. Chapter 6. When you get to chapter 7, there is a sudden change in plans. The second banquet is attended by Haman and the king and the queen. The conversation between the queen and the king breaks the silence as the king asks her, verse 2, what is your petition? You know he's asked that two other times besides this one. Chapter 5, verse 3, what is your request? Chapter 5, verse 6, and what is your request? She never answered. Chapter 7, verse 2, she answers. Sharp lady. It wasn't right. It wasn't the time. And she sensed it. Would it interrupt our thoughts too much for me to ask this question of you? Are you a sensitive Christian? Just because you have a lot of information, do you feel the need to say it all? Or do you pace it? You time it. You wait till the right moment. What is your petition, Queen Esther? It shall be granted to you up to half the kingdom. I love it that Esther, though like all of us, is trapped in that little cage of light, that little space of sight. She hasn't told all that's on her heart. She hasn't even told him till this moment that she's Jewish. But now she tells him. Listen to her answer. If I found favor in your sight, O king, and if it please the king, let my life be given me as my petition, and my people as my request. That's my petition. For we have been sold, I and my people, to be destroyed, to be killed, and to be annihilated. That's exactly what Haman had planned. I read it earlier in the series. Now, if we had only been sold as slaves, men and women, I wouldn't take your time. You have many things too important to worry about. But he wants to kill us. Look at the king's response. Talk about a sudden change. I mean, look. The king asked Queen Esther, who is he and where is he who would presume to do this? You know what I want to say? Where in the world were you, friend, when you signed the document just a few days ago? Remember this. Remember. We live in a world of preoccupied people. They too live in a fog. Who knows how many edicts he signed that day? Who knows how much was on his mind? After all, kings have a lot to think about. Like, what's for lunch? How much is in the treasury? No, you know I'm being facetious. The king has decisions to make. And the way Haman handled it, I'm sure it was veiled in all the legalese he could put together, and the king signs it thinking the man knows what he's doing. Suddenly, things have changed. Don't you ever tell me, for the rest of our relationship together, that something is absolutely permanent, or I'll remind you of the breaking down of the Berlin Wall. Not one of us would have thought that thing would come down. God can move in the heart of a king. He can change the mind of your mate. He can move in affairs of your neighborhood. He can alter decisions of presidents alike, it means. Nothing to him, because none of his world is limited by space, time, visible, tangible. He lives in the realm that transcends all that. He is all powerful. And he's ready to move, and it's in his time. He does make it beautiful. Beautiful. So she answers with the same kind of courage. Verse 6, who is responsible? A foe and an enemy is this wicked Haman. Now, Haman hasn't had the best of days for the last 24 to 48 hours. Probably thinks about now, this was not a good day to get up. Became terrified before the king and the queen. Naturally. I mean, we all are saying, finally. You know why? Because we want justice. We want evil to pay for it. We want good rewarded. It's built in our system. And Haman ought not be running loose, calling the shots. They ought to finish him off. And now the king says, that's the plan. Harbona, verse 9, one of the eunuchs, says there are gallows standing at Haman's house 50 cubits high. You talk about a surprising climax. All the time he was building them, he was just picturing in his mind Mordecai hanging on them. Finally, that day is going to come. Haman made that for Mordecai, who spoke good on behalf of the king. And the king said, hang him on it. I love it. Not because I like seeing guys hanging on gallows, but this is in his time. This is his way. This is how God works. And I'll tell you, when you haven't manipulated it, you just watch it with great delight alongside others who are as surprised as you. Let me tell you something. Humans call this kind of thing irony. God calls it sovereignty. God calls it sovereignty. So they hanged Haman on the gallows, which he had prepared for Mordecai, and the king's anger subsided. You know what else? So does ours. Now, the question remains, since we are trapped in the cage, this little space, how can I be sensitive to God's interventions? What are some things that will help me? Because I don't have a book that I can go to that has the answers in the back. I can't unravel the knots. I can't get the tapestry turned over to read why, which would help me, I think. So, I want to help here. I don't want to be glib, and I don't want to be uncaring, because I realize some of you, like Job, struggle with God's silence, which you're convinced perhaps by now is his absence. Please, he is not absent. He may be silent, but he's not absent. So let me share with you how life can be handled on the lake, okay, in the fog. Number one, I have three thoughts. The fog on your lake is neither accidental nor fatal. The fog on your lake is neither accidental nor fatal. So while swimming, listen for his voice. Some days you will panic and dog paddle like mad. You'll try various approaches, breaststroke, butterfly, backstroke, floating. All the time you want to be sure you're listening for his voice. Now let's be careful here. It will come in various ways. I get nervous about people who tell me they hear God's voice. I think, that's fine. Often want to know if they're seeing a good therapist. I get nervous about people that every parking space is from God. I call them bumper sticker Christians, and they're scary people. They're spooky. I'm not talking about that. God gave you a mind. God gave you reason. God gave you a sensitivity that's built into your system, each one of us different from each other, from the other. And so God wishes to reveal his will to you and to teach you while waiting. So while waiting, don't look for spooky stuff. Get into his word. Get on your knees. Counsel with a few that have reasonable counsel, solidly biblical in their philosophy, and wait. Wait. While swimming, listen for his voice. Don't try to read the stars. Stay away from people that tell you they can. The answers are not on your palm. Stay away from people that read that, nor in the newspaper. I've never found God's will in the newspaper. Sometimes I've questioned God's will while reading the newspaper. However, there are tangible things to connect with, passages of Scripture that bring comfort, that bring insight, certain messages that you can hear, certain people you respect. Tap into those and wait, listen with a sensitive ear. Second, the workings of our God are related to our crises and unrelated to our clocks. The workings of our God are related to our crises, but unrelated to our clocks. That's why God doesn't care if this is the last day you can buy that car on sale. It doesn't bother God that it is a quarter after 12 or 10 minutes to 1 in the morning. So, while waiting, look beyond the present. You know the best way to do that? Pray. Make your life a life of prayer. Tell him, in anguish if necessary, tell him the horror of the waiting. Express your panic. Tell him you're trapped right here. You don't know how you can stay afloat much longer. You can't hear his voice. But you need to see beyond the pain of the present. When I pray, that happens to me. It helps me when I handle some pieces of mail. It helps me when I can't quite grasp a meaning of something I'm struggling with, when I'm dealing with big decisions, when I'm working with difficult people. When something in my own life is sort of twisted and struggling, I find prayer gives me a calming perspective. You find that too, don't you? Let's stay at that. Now, the third is this. The surprises in store are not merely ironic or coincidental. They are sovereignly designed. While anticipating, trust him for justice. You know what? You may not live to see the justice, but it will come. Or he is not just. And you know he is. I have found while in the fog that my great temptation is either to doubt or to deny. Maybe they're the same. To doubt or to deny that he is even at work. And you know what I'm brought back to more often than anything else? When I think of something that looks like it's the absolute end, but it is really, I look back later and say it's the beginning. You know what I think of? The cross. The Roman officials applauded. The Jewish officials clicked their heels. They must have drunk half into the night. Finally, we got rid of him. That is over. How would you like it if I said to you today, but coincidentally, he was raised from the dead? What an incredible coincidence. You won't let me say that. That's heresy. And I won't let you say, when God comes through with a change in his plans, where you said it is finished, I won't let you say, as it turns towards something great, that that was coincidental. What looked like the ending was in fact the beginning. Listen to me today. There are some of you who know the words to the tune we have sung so often. In his time, God makes all things beautiful in his time, and you don't even know God. You don't. You know words about him. You even carry a book that he wrote. You maybe even bow in prayer when Christians pray. You're probably at your favorite local church more than some Christians, and you're proud of that, but you were lost. You see, there's another part of that verse that says, or that song that says, my life to you I bring, may each song I have to sing be to you a lovely thing in your time. That's a person who has been to and even beyond the cross. Let me tell you the smartest thing you can do. Come absolutely as you are to the place that will make a difference, and that's the foot of the cross. Look up. The most unjust event is before you, hanging on a cross. The only perfect one who ever lived, dead. Blood stains on his head, on his arms, on his feet, on his back. And he screamed, my God, why have you forsaken me? Because in that little tiny space on earth in the present, God was silent, but he wasn't absent. He turned his back. Sin was born. And God said amen when he raised him from the grave. It is all in motion. Smartest thing you could do is to come to Jesus Christ just exactly as you are. Tell him you're a sinner. You have nothing to hide. Believe me, it won't surprise him. He'll take you just like you are. Your hypocrisy, your filthy thoughts, your impure motives, your pride, your impatience, your religious morality, he'll take it all. And he'll forgive you and take you home to be with him. Because of his amazing grace. He'll take a wretch like you. I know that because he took one like me. It's smart to do that. Do that now. Don't put this off. How stupid to leave unprepared to die. Take time out to give your life to Christ. Let's bow together. I will not beg you, but I will invite you. Since the Lord Jesus Christ has taken the penalty that you and I deserved, which was death for sin, since he's paid the price and has been raised from the grave and lives victorious over it all in a realm that transcends time and space and events and people, then he is well able to woo you into his own family, and I'll trust his Spirit to do that. Come today.
2: Thank you, dear Heavenly Father, for your hand on all our lives. How grateful we are that even though we may not hear your voice in an audible way or see your shadow cast across the wall in the room where we're sitting, we know that you are there, for you are everywhere. And best of all, you are not only there, you are in charge. You're in full control of the events that are transpiring and those events yet future that will transpire. Some have experienced a turnaround set of events that have changed their lives in many ways. For some, these events have been very difficult for them to endure. For others, they've turned toward the better, and these who have enjoyed the change have given their praise and thanks to you, because you have been the author of them. But whatever the event, Lord, thank you for watching over us so carefully, for taking such good care of the details of our lives, for not being aloof and distant and out of touch, but for being near and touched with our struggles, as well as rejoicing with us in our joys. Thank you for this story we have heard today, not just a story, not a tale, but a true record of your hand in the life of your people who were totally dependent on you for deliverance. And now, Father, I pray for those who have never come to you through your Son, Jesus Christ. They've never known spiritual deliverance from the slavery of the sin that they cannot stop. I pray that you would bring them to this crossroad as they come to the foot of the cross and acknowledge your Son as their Lord and Savior, and that you will make this for them the sovereign turning point of their lives as they move out of darkness into your brilliant light, from death to life itself. I ask this in the name of our sovereign King and Savior, Jesus the Lord. Amen.
0: God is never aloof, never distant, and never indifferent to the details of our lives. Whether we're enduring a painful season of waiting or celebrating a sovereign turn of events, God is near and He's in control. Stay with us because Chuck Swindoll has some important closing comments coming up in just a moment. First, Insight for Living has assembled a variety of Bible study tools for this series on Esther. In fact, there's a special bundle that includes the Searching the Scriptures Bible Study Workbook, a full-length biography of Esther written by Chuck, and the complete collection of 12 sermons on CD. To access these resources right now, go to insightforliving.ca/store. Have you ever thought of yourself as a steward of the mysteries of God? Probably not, but it's a title that Paul assumed in the first century. Here's Chuck.
2: I want you to sit with a phrase for just a moment. Six words from the Apostle Paul, writing to that ragged, carnal, deeply confused church in Corinth. Stewards of the mysteries of God. That's what Paul called himself. That's what he called the Corinthian leaders. And if you've trusted Christ, that's part of your calling too, to help steward the mysteries of God. Think about what that meant in Corinth. That city was a mess, sophisticated, worldly, impressed with itself, running every direction but the right one. And right in the middle of it, God planted a church and said, "You are the caretakers of my story." The gospel was brand new to the Gentiles. They were outsiders their whole lives, strangers to the promises, aliens to the covenant, and suddenly the mystery was revealed, Jew and Gentile alike. Whosoever will, the cross swings open for everyone, and from that moment on, the stewardship passed to us. Can you imagine anything more humbling? God didn't entrust this story to governments or institutions or people who had it all together. He entrusted it to us, ordinary people. That stewardship is not a burden. It's the greatest privilege I have ever known, and it's precisely why Insight for Living exists. Every broadcast is an act of stewardship. Every Bible study, every post, every program that goes out over the airwaves and across the internet, that's us together, faithfully tending the mystery we've been entrusted to proclaim. June 30th is almost here. As we close this fiscal year, I want to ask you, fellow steward, to invest in this sacred responsibility we share. 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It's the cross that we proclaim.
0: 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I'm Bill Meyer. Chuck Swindoll describes the massive breakthrough in Esther's story and the implications for our times. 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
1: Can Ford Motors build an electric truck that sells for $30,000? The auto industry is skeptical. The secretive project was nicknamed Skunk Works by its lead designer, a nod to the secretive building project during World War II.

0: Many have said there's no way to compete with Chinese EVs because of the government subsidies and cheap labor that props them up. Nevertheless, 5 years ago, Ford assembled a team of innovators from Tesla and Apple, and now, later this year, their first mid-sized EV truck will roll off a dramatically revamped assembly line. They're targeting the first delivery of the breakthrough truck sometime next year. If they succeed, Ford will make history once again with what some are calling the modern equivalent of a Model T. Likewise, Jesus is building his church, but he will not fail to present us without fault and with great joy to the Father. Welcome to Haven today. I'm David Wolin, sharing the great story that's all about Jesus. We're in a series called How Jesus Feels About You. And today we're getting into a category of the conversation which, especially in our modern context today, has probably felt a little bit strange, or especially for Christian men, a little uncomfortable. And yet the generations of believers who came before us spoke freely and wrote often about the beauty of Christ. Jonathan Edwards, the great preacher and evangelist of the Great Awakening in North America, wrote extensively about this, but he didn't invent this way of talking about the Lord Jesus. He's taking his cues from Scripture itself. Because of the coming Messiah and his kingdom stretching into eternity, we read in the prophet Isaiah, "Your eyes will behold the King in his beauty. They will see a land that stretches afar." So the beauty of the coming Christ is biblical. But then also we read in Isaiah 53, "He had no form or majesty that we should look at him, and no beauty that we should desire him." So how should we understand the beauty of Christ? Is this a good way for us today to cultivate a heart of worship that's informed and even directed by God's word?
1: He's not just a set of doctrines that we assent to, but he is also a person whom we see in the pages of Scripture, and the Holy Spirit gives us this ability to see him. And we, in a similar way that you see anything beautiful at an earthly human level, and you're drawn to it, and

Scripture itself reveals the heart of Jesus to us. Even for Christians who have walked with him for many years, and I'd include myself in this, there are some truths the Bible proclaims about Jesus that even after all this time, we have to admit, our hearts struggle to believe are true, that he really is so good, not just in general, but good to me and to you. There are assumptions our hearts cling to that we have to unlearn, and sometimes that's on a daily basis. Only the steadfast heart and love of Christ will ground us in a world with so much turmoil and fear, anxiety and chaos. We need this more than ever. Well, again, the book is called The Heart of Jesus, How He Really Feels About You. And it's our way of saying thank you as you come alongside Haven with your gift of ministry support. The number to call is 865-HAVEN. Just be sure to request The Heart of Jesus as you give. Again, 865-HAVEN. Or you can give online at haventoday.org. On the website, just look for the book and click Request This Offer. Again, haventoday.org. And now we'll get started with a song that invites us into the heart of Christ revealed in Scripture. Here's City of Light with Jesus, Strong and Kind. Jesus.

0: This is Haven Today. I'm David Wolin, and back with us one more day, pastor and author Dane Ortlund. And Dane, it has been such a joy for me to have you on the program. Thanks for coming back one more time.
1: I have enjoyed it as much as anyone, David. So thank you for the pleasure and the privilege, brother.

0: Well, the joy is gazing together at the Lord Jesus. And this is something that I don't think could possibly make sense to someone who is not in Christ. But this is the endless delight for eternity for the believer. And it's something we get to taste a bit of now. And when we do, our hearts are soaring. And, you know, there's even a description often that we will apply to the Lord Jesus that also probably doesn't make a lot of sense, but it does. When you behold Christ, we describe the beauty of Christ. And you even have a chapter in the book, Dane, about that. What are we talking about when we talk about the beauty of Christ?
1: It's a little elusive and mysterious, isn't it? Because we know what it is to talk about the beauty of a tulip or the beauty of a spouse or of a sunset. That's with our actual eyeballs and brain and sight that we are taking that in. Well, actually, according to Scripture, something parallel happens with what Ephesians 1 calls the eyes of our heart. Apparently, not only our eyeballs see, but our heart sees. And our heart sees just the same, the category is aesthetics. It means beauty, that which is lovely, and we apprehend the loveliness and appreciate it and are almost like caught up in it. Just in the way that that happens with two human lovers or with a creational natural beauty that we see, that actually happens with Jesus Christ. He's not just a set of doctrines that we assent to. He's not less than that.
0: Yeah.
1: But he is also a person whom we see in the pages of Scripture, and the Holy Spirit gives us this ability to see him. And we in a similar way that you see anything beautiful at an earthly human level, and you're drawn to it, and it erupts expressions of delight. You've got to hold it. You need to share it with someone because you're caught up in this loveliness that is external to you. In a similar way, as we get to know Jesus Christ, and it's hard to explain this to someone who hasn't experienced it, but someone who has, they know just what we're talking about.
0: Yeah.
1: He is the supreme loveliness. And as we get to know him and walk with him and love him and let him love us, so to speak, we find ourselves enchanted by something exquisite. That is part of the joy of knowing him, is seeing his beauty, and his beauty is supremely seen in his love and mercy and grace to sinners.
0: Yeah. And you know, on the one hand, there's that familiar verse in Isaiah 53, he had no form or majesty that we should look at him, no beauty that we should desire him. So there's that one statement. And yet you've done a great job of describing the intangibleness and I would say non-physicality, except that when it comes to the Lord Jesus, the physicality aspect is crucial. And I've found myself gazing at that often, more as I get older, just thinking about what it must have been like to see physically the eyes of God looking back at you and in a human way communicating all the things that words are insufficient to do. You know, the way that a person's, when their compassion is ignited, the corners of their eyes just sort of show you, I care so deeply and I see you. And the people who could see Jesus in the flesh in the first synagogues, their experience of Jesus wasn't just words on a page or the brilliant things he said or the amazing things that he did, but the relating of one person to another that sort of surpassed all of that and truly captivated people. And by the Spirit of God, we have this privilege by faith of entering into that. We don't see with our eyes yet. One day faith will be sight. And yet there is a way to know Jesus in the categories that we're talking about in the right here and now, isn't there?
1: Amen. Yeah, I love the way you put that, brother. Thomas Goodwin said, Christ is love covered over with flesh. So just as the Terminator was machine covered over with flesh, what machine was to the Terminator, love, forgive the silly illustration, love was to Christ. If love got dressed up in human flesh and bones,
0: yes.
1: If love itself got dressed up, what would it look like? We don't have to wonder. We know. And then to carry it one step further, someone says, Well, I wish I could have seen him back then, but I, you know, there were no iPhones and we don't have any video footage of what it actually looked like. So what a raw deal for us. I mean, the first generation, the disciples got to see him. We have something even better.
0: Yeah.
1: We have something.
0: That's
1: we
0: right.
1: have something they wished they could have. They don't have something we wish we could have, because of passages like 2 Corinthians 3 and 4, where it speaks of seeing.
0: Yep.
1: You know, our eyes, I'm looking at 2 Corinthians 4:6. God, who said, "Let light shine out of darkness," has shone in our hearts to give the light of the knowledge of the glory of God in the face of Jesus Christ. The face of Jesus Christ to us, yes. Spiritually speaking, more deeply. So we will see him one day physically. That is true. But that's not the ultimate hope. We already have the ultimate hope, namely seeing him spiritually speaking.
0: Yeah. Yeah. And so that takes us into the ministry of the Holy Spirit, which I was so delighted, Dane, to come across a couple of chapters, because thinking Christocentrically and Trinitarianly without compromising on either sometimes is a real brain twister for us.
1: Right.
0: And we want to not compromise on either side of that. And yet the heart of Christ actually points us to Father and Spirit. And you were just talking about the ministry of the Holy Spirit in our hearts that shines a light that illuminates for us the face of Christ and draws us to him. What else do we need to know about the way that the heart of Christ connects us to the Spirit of God?
1: What a big question. And there's so much given to us in the New Testament. Let me draw our attention just to one text, and that's 1 Corinthians 2:12, which says, "We have received not the spirit of the world, but the Spirit who is from God." So now Paul's going to tell us what was the purpose of receiving the Holy Spirit, that we might understand the things freely given us by God. Now, freely given there is the verb form of the term grace, the things graced. What have we been graced with? So why is there a Holy Spirit living inside David Wolin right now? Answer. So that David can apprehend, really know way down deep, the grace of God that has come to him in Jesus Christ. So another way to put it would be in John 14 to 16, the reason we are Christocentric or Christ-centered is because the Father and the Spirit are Christ-centered. Both of them, both are said in John 14 to 16, both are said to spotlight the Son. And it's only through the Son that we know there is a triune God. So all of this is mutually reinforcing. And the Spirit, the Spirit is, I don't know if this is a great way to put it. Some say that he's sort of the most blessedly shy person of the Trinity. I mean,
0: he's the Spirit of God. Yes.
1: Spirit. Yeah. Thanks. I mean, in a way, that's true. He's in the background. A lot of times you find the New Testament talking about blessed be the Father and the Son, as like an opening blessing in one of Paul's letters. Well, wait a minute. What about the Spirit? You're going 2 for 3 here, Paul. Well, actually, the way Paul thinks is we look at the Father and Son as objects with the Spirit. The Spirit is subjectively enabling us to apprehend, especially the Son, the incarnate person, and the Father. So the Spirit is the one who enables us, I'll just close by saying, to subjectively experience the heart of Christ. If I don't have a Holy Spirit, then Christ's heart for me just stays out here, floating out here as a blob that never connects with me. The Spirit is the one who unites me to Christ and who brings the flooding enjoyment of Christ's heart into my heart.
0: Yeah. Amen. Amen. Romans 5:5 comes to mind.
1: Yes.
0: That God's love has been poured into our hearts through the Holy Spirit who's been given to us. And that's at the tail end of that chain that nobody really wants to go through, but is in fact the Christian life, right? That suffering produces endurance.
1: Yes.
0: Endurance produces character. Character produces hope. Hope doesn't put us to shame. Why? Because God's pouring love into us so that we don't give up and can experience the heart of Christ day by day. That encourages me tremendously, especially
1: me too,
0: in life.
1: Me too, David. And Jonathan Edwards points out that the other place where Paul speaks of the pouring out is in Titus 3, where he says the Holy Spirit is poured out. Romans 5, God's love is poured out. Titus 3, God's Spirit is poured out. Edwards concludes what it is for God's love to be poured into us is for God's Spirit to be poured into us. And what it feels like for God's Spirit to be poured into us is we experience God's love poured into us.
0: Yeah. Yep. And as scripture testifies, the Father and the Son send the Spirit. Let's talk about the Father. Mm. Let's talk about the heart of the Father as we're able to perceive through the heart of Christ. This is a point that you draw out in the book. And on the outset of it, I actually appreciate the way that you set this up, because this is precisely what I erroneously thought when I was young in the faith. I thought that the Father was sort of like some stately grandfather, or maybe a little more like one of those people that we see in photos in the 1800s, that they're like ramrod stiff,
2: yeah,
0: never smile, and just look like a little unhappy all the time. Yeah. And is that what he's like? But he kind of tolerates us, you know, little ones around him? Or could it be that just like we've missed the heart of Christ, we've missed the heart of the Father?
1: Door number two, the latter of what you just said. The Heavenly Father is the most uproariously joyous, happy person that can be conceived of, and happier than we can conceive.
0: Yeah.
1: John 16, the Father himself loves you, Jesus said. 2 Corinthians 1, blessed be the God and Father of our Lord Jesus Christ. Oh, and Paul is saying to the Corinthians, and let me tell you about what that Father is like in defiance of what you reflexively believe. The God and Father of our Lord Jesus Christ, the Father of mercies. Goodwin reflects on that and says, the Father of mercies, what does that mean? Oh, apparently he's a person who begets mercies. He propagates offspring. Mm-hmm. The offspring that come out. My kids look like me because they come from me. What do God's kids, so to speak, okay, look like? They are mercies. They are not scrutinizing assessments. They are mercies. He's the Father. He's a fountain of mercies, the God, the Father of mercies and the God of all comfort. So what we need to understand is God the Father is a Father. God the Son is the Son. Okay. But God the Son is the not part of the Father, but a comprehensive, perfect depiction of the Father. And as we do that, we realize, oh, this is a Father that I want to be my dad. This is a Father that I want to draw near to and do life with.
0: Mm. Yeah, that's right. And Jesus says, if you have seen me, you have seen the Father.
1: Yes.
0: What a profound statement of that. Dane, we've got a couple of minutes left. I've been thinking about this a bit, because it's been like 6+ years since you first wrote Gentle and Lowly. This more condensed form of the book has now come out, The Heart of Jesus. And I'm just wondering, I mean, a lot has happened in 6 years. And because we continue to grow in Christ, your perception of the heart of Christ has to have grown over 6 years. So I don't know, maybe if you had the chance to write the book all over again, is there another facet of the diamond that you would be tempted to append the book and write another chapter, maybe tell another story? How much more precious to you today is the heart of Jesus than even 6 years ago when you wrote the book?
1: That's a profound question, David. And I don't know if I have a great answer, but here's what's coming to mind. Romans 15:7 says, welcome one another as Christ has welcomed you. Here's what's aglow in my heart that has grown these last 5 or 6 years. How can we as believers welcome one another in the way that Jesus Christ has welcomed us? By the way, that word welcome there in Romans 15:7 is the same word used in Matthew 16 and Mark 8, where Peter pulls Christ aside and says, oh no, you're not going to suffer. To which Jesus responds, get behind me, Satan. He grabs Christ and pulls him. This is not welcome, Matt, welcome. This is a strong pull to yourself welcome. Grapple into your own heart one another the way Jesus has done that with you into his heart. He doesn't say welcome one another. How did Christ welcome me? Did he give me a wave and a smile from across the sanctuary? No. Died for me, laid down his life for me, and continues to love me unendingly and perfectly patiently. So the welcome of Christ is one aspect of the heart of Christ. And I'm not really answering your question, but this is what I'm so fired up about.
0: You are.
1: The welcome of Christ, the heart of Christ, how can we foster by God's grace, praying our way into it, repenting our way into it?
0: Yeah.
1: How can we foster a local church and Christian togetherness that feels like Jesus, that feels like the heart of Christ. Interpersonal beauty, forgiving, absorbing, welcoming, pulling to ourselves, laying our lives down for others. We say, oh my gosh, but that person's kind of weird. That person's kind of messy. Oh, that person irritates me. I'm irritable to Jesus. I'm messy to Jesus. I'm weird to Jesus. Welcome one another as Christ has welcomed you. All I want to do, David, is give my life to enjoying what Jesus is like and passing that on, semicolon, such that there's a kind of reality among believers that is reflective of, enchantingly, gorgeously reflective of what Jesus is like to us. So that's what comes to mind, brother.
0: That was a great answer to the question, okay. Dean. That was exactly what I was hoping you might say. This is great. And you've beautifully expressed the heart of Jesus, how he really feels about you. This is the book that has recently been released from Crossway. It was a great opportunity to talk about a topic that, frankly, we just need to be immersed in, I'm convinced, all the time. Dane Ortlund, well done, sir. Thank you for being with us today.
1: What a joy to talk with you, David. God bless you.
0: This is Haven Today. I'm David Wolin. I'm sure I don't have to convince you about the times we're living in today. There are so many pressures in just about every facet of life and in the world at large. It doesn't take a lot to make our hearts fearful and to wonder, is Jesus really there for me? How does he really feel about me when I'm struggling, when I'm at my worst? Dane Ortlund put it so well. This is precisely when the heart of Christ swells with love and compassion and runs to us. Would your heart benefit from being reconvinced of that today? Me too. 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I'm David Wolin. Won't you come back again next time? We'll be keeping it all about Jesus. It's The Great Story here on Haven Today. Here for your encouragement and your walk with God. This is David Wolin with Haven Ministries, inviting you to anchor your day in God's Word. Of the original 12 disciples, Peter is probably the most prominent. But did you know that when he met Jesus, his name wasn't Peter? It was Simon. Jesus is the one who started calling him Peter, which means rock, and soon others were calling him first Simon Peter and then finally just Peter. It was as though the old man, Simon, needed to be left behind so the new man formed by Christ could come alive. But here's something interesting. What Peter called Jesus changed over time as well. At first, he called him Master, and then Lord. And then finally, he said to Jesus, "You are the Messiah, the Son of the living God." What about you? In your heart of hearts, what do you call Jesus? 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
1: Good morning. It's 15 degrees in downtown Winnipeg. I'm Colleen Hood. A heat warning has now expanded to include Winnipeg, with Environment Canada warning of several days of dangerous heat and warm overnight temperatures expected to continue into early next week. Daytime highs in the low to mid-30s combined with overnight lows staying in the high teens could increase the risk of heat-related illness. Health officials are reminding Manitobans to drink water often, stay out of direct sunlight when possible, and take breaks in cool places such as libraries, community centers, cooling centers, or shaded parks. They're also encouraging people to check in regularly on older adults, people living alone, and others who may be more vulnerable to extreme heat. Officials say early signs of heat exhaustion can include headache, dizziness, nausea, thirst, dark urine, and extreme fatigue. The warm weather is expected to stick around for the foreseeable future. Meanwhile, Winnipeg is opening cooling spaces and hydration stations as hot weather moves into the city. Officials say 9 hydration sites have been set up across Winnipeg to provide access to clean drinking water, while cooling spaces will offer air-conditioned relief for people without access to cool spaces at home. Emergency Management Coordinator Mike Olzik says the city is focusing on people most at risk.
2: Valuable feedback and contributions from our community partners as to where these could be best located to support vulnerable Winnipeggers. So those individuals experiencing homelessness, where they may travel, those kinds of things. So we try to put them in areas where they can serve those who may be at risk to extreme heat.
1: Officials are also urging residents to stay hydrated, avoid leaving children or pets in vehicles, and call 911 if someone shows signs of heat stroke. For the 15th straight year, Manitobans are naming the roads they dread driving most, and one highway is topping the list again. CAA Manitoba says Highway 34 has been voted the province's worst road for 2026, marking a repeat from last year.
3: So this year, we had 711 different roads nominated from 69 different communities. So that was very, very encouraging.
1: Other roads making the top 10 include Highway 307 in the Whiteshell, Keniston Boulevard, and Saskatchewan Avenue in Winnipeg. And a Winnipeg partnership is stepping up to help people experiencing homelessness. Silent Mission has teamed up with the Winnipeg Gold Eyes and Record Canada for the annual Cork Shoes Cares Footwear Collection Program. Fans heading to a Gold Eyes game are encouraged to donate gently used shoes at Blue Cross Park. Silo Mission says proper footwear is a constant need for many people experiencing homelessness, especially when walking is often their main form of transportation. Donation bins are located at gates 1, 2, and 3, as well as inside the main foyer. You can find details on all of these stories and more at chvnradio.com or on the CHVN app.
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4: There is a yellow heat warning in effect for the city of Winnipeg and southern Manitoba, as daytime highs are in the low to mid-30s combined with overnight lows in the high teens into early next week. Today's high is 34 degrees, feeling more like 37 with a humidity, a very high UV index of 8, and mainly sunny throughout the day. Overnight, dropping down to a low of 21 degrees. Tomorrow, mainly sunny, a high of 34, feeling more like 37. And then on Saturday, cloudy and a high of 30. 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
1: Chandler Moore, God, I'm just grateful. Good morning. I'm Sylvia St. Cyr. Hope you're having a great Thursday so far. It is May 28th with your first look at the day at 6:08 a.m. It is school day number 5. And the temperature in downtown Winnipeg, we're sitting at 14 degrees already. There is a heat warning in effect for Winnipeg and southern Manitoba with high temperatures for a prolonged period of time. Mainly sunny today. I have 34, feeling more like 37 with a very high UV index of 8. And it's the hottest it's been all year. The hot spot in the province right now is Melitta at 20 degrees. The cold spot's Grand Rapids at 2.4. Coming up on today's show, the Children's Hospital has created their imaging waiting area for kids into a smile zone, thanks to some generous sponsors. Step Up Construction with Inner City Youth Alive is creating pathways to employment and hope. Later this morning around noon, I'll be bringing the Danny's Whole Hog lunch break to a great group of people right here in Winnipeg. We're going to hear from Ewald Friesen of CAA as to which are the worst roads in Manitoba. We'll hear that top 10 list in the 7 o'clock hour. And with this heat warning, Winnipeg has opened cooling stations and hydration stations that we are going to make sure people stay safe as possible. All this and so much more. Keep it locked right here to Winnipeg's positive and encouraging station. We've got Phil Wickham's The Jesus Way coming up in just a few minutes after weather.
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3: Give yourself plenty of extra time to get where you're going as there are new construction zones popping up daily across the city. We've got some new closures along Notre Dame Avenue between Furby Street and Kate Street. The westbound curb lane and north side sidewalk are closed for construction. St. Mary Avenue between Main and Fort. The westbound median lane is closed for communications work. Taylor between Centennial and Keniston. All of the westbound lanes will be closed for construction. However, at least one westbound lane will remain open at all times. In Graham between Carlton and Gary Street will be completely closed. Let us know what else you're seeing out on the road. 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
1: There is a yellow heat warning in effect for the city of Winnipeg and southern Manitoba, as daytime highs are in the low to mid 30s combined with overnight lows in the high teens into early next week. Today's high is 34 degrees, feeling more like 37 with the humidity, a very high UV index of 8, and mainly sunny throughout the day. Overnight, dropping down to a low of 21 degrees. Tomorrow, mainly sunny, a high of 34, feeling more like 37. And then on Saturday, cloudy and a high of 30. 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

Michelle Wickham, the Jesus Way. Good morning. It is coming up to the end of May, and May has been all four seasons all wrapped in one, and we are deep into summer weather, although it's not technically summer yet. This heat, it's hot, hot, hot, and are you liking it? Do you hate it? Let's not complain yet. Anyway, right now, Matt LaFay, Beauty of the Lord.

0: 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I'm Sylvia St. Cyr. And of course, today's daytime high is 34 degrees, feeling more like 37 with the humidity. The same will be for tomorrow with mainly sunny skies and a high UV index, which we've just heard that the city of Winnipeg has installed cooling spaces and hydration stations to help keep people safe. Mike Olechek is the emergency management coordinator with Winnipeg, and he said, we try to put them in areas where they can serve those who may be at risk for extreme heat. If someone may not have air conditioning in their home, these spaces are close to their neighborhood, and they can make their way there and get a release from the extreme heat. Bottled water will also be available in these facilities during the operating hours. And when we think about this heat, especially like a lot of kids are finishing up track and field, things like that, you want to watch for signs of heat stroke. This include red and hot skin, dizzy, nauseous, confused, any change in consciousness. And you want to try to move or try to cool that person down and move them into a cool place. If there is sign of heat exhaustion, you want to definitely act. But if there is a sign of heat stroke, you want to call 911. Absolutely. It is a medical emergency. We've got all the details on our app and website, including about those cooling stations. Coming up before 6:30, we've got Jeremy Camp again.
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2: Give yourself plenty of extra time to get where you're going, as there are new construction zones popping up daily across the city. We've got some new closures along Notre Dame Avenue between Furby Street and Kate Street. The westbound curb lane and north side sidewalk are closed for construction. St. Mary Avenue between Main and Fort. The westbound median lane is closed for communications work. Taylor between Centennial and Keniston. All of the westbound lanes will be closed for construction. However, at least one westbound lane will remain open at all times. In Graham between Carlton and Gary Street will be completely closed. Let us know what else you're seeing out on the road. Give us a call or text us on the Shine Dental Talk and Text line at 1-877-951-CHVN.
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1: Good morning. It's 15 degrees in downtown Winnipeg. I'm Colleen Hood. A heat warning has now expanded to include Winnipeg as Environment Canada warns dangerous temperatures are expected to continue into next week. Daytime highs in the low to mid-30s combined with overnight lows in the high teens are increasing the risk of heat-related illnesses. Officials are encouraging Manitobans to stay hydrated, avoid direct sunlight when possible, and spend time in cool places such as libraries, community centers, and shaded parks. People are also being reminded to check in on older adults, neighbors, and anyone vulnerable to extreme heat. Meanwhile, the city of Winnipeg is urging residents to take extra precautions as hot weather settles into the city. Cooling spaces, spray pads, and 9 hydration stations are now available across Winnipeg to help people stay safe. City officials say heat-related illness can develop quickly, especially for children, seniors, and people with health conditions.
2: And it's also very important.

0: us and our purposes, of course, is to reinforce the message that Manitobans benefit from year-over-year sustained infrastructure investment.
1: Friesen says the campaign helps push governments to prioritize repairs and resurfacing projects, pointing to Brandon's 18th Street as an example after years of complaints eventually led to major fixes. And a simple pair of shoes can make a big difference for someone in need. The Winnipeg Gold Eye, Silo Mission, and Ricker Canada are once again collecting gently used footwear through the annual Cork's Shoes Cares campaign. The shoes will help support people experiencing homelessness in Winnipeg by providing comfort, protection, and dignity. Fans attending Gold Eye's games can drop off donations at collection bins throughout Blue Cross Park. Organizers say every pair donated helps provide practical support for community members facing difficult circumstances. You can find details on all of these stories and more at chvnradio.com or on the CHVN app. Taking a look at sports, in a tightly contested pitching battle, the Winnipeg Gold Eyes had their four-game winning streak snapped by the Gary Selshore Railcats on Wednesday night, falling 2-1 at U.S. Steel Yard. The three-game series will conclude in Gary this evening at 6:45. The Gold Eyes return home to Blue Cross Park on Monday to begin a season-long 10-game homestand with the first of four against the Sioux Falls Canaries. Meanwhile, the Winnipeg Blue Bombers are preparing for their second preseason game. That game gets underway Friday against the BC Lions. And in the National Hockey League Eastern Conference final, Game 4, the Hurricanes defeated the Canadiens 4-0. The Hurricanes lead that series 3-1. I'm Colleen Hood.
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3: There is a heat warning in effect for the city of Winnipeg and as well all of southern Manitoba as we are reaching really high summer-like weather. Currently sitting at 14 degrees here in downtown Winnipeg with some cloud cover. We'll have mainly sunny skies today. Winds coming from the south up to 30 kilometers an hour. A high of 34, feeling more like 37, and a very high UV index of 8. Overnight, we are only dropping down to 21 degrees. Tomorrow, mainly sunny, high of 34, feeling more like 37, so identical to today. And then Saturday, a little cooler, but not really, cloudy and a high of 30. Those details can be found anytime, including Sunday's weather, on our Jenny King weather page. 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

0: do. Lauren Daigle, thank God I do. Thanks for tuning in to CHVN 95.1 FM. I'm Sylvia St. Cyr. And, you know, this past weekend we had our faith night at the Gold Eyes Stadium. I love going to the ballpark. It's always a good thing. And the Winnipeg Gold Eyes and Riker Canada has partnered with Silo Mission. They are collecting footwear in the annual Corks Shoes Cares Footwear Collection Program. Of course, footwear is very important for people who find themselves without a home for the moment or living on the streets, many people. And fans attending a Winnipeg Gold Eyes game coming up can bring gently used shoes and help support the community members who need it most. These donations can be dropped off at the bins gates 1, 2, and 3 at the Blue Cross Park. And there will also be a collection spot in the main foyer next to the elevator. If you want to see a great picture of the Gold Eyes spending some volunteer time with Silo Mission and the rest of that story, we've got it up on our app and website, chvnradio.com. We've got some good music coming up. Mercy Me, Say I Won't on the way in just a few minutes.
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2: Give yourself plenty of extra time to get where you're going as there are new construction zones popping up daily across the city. We've got some new closures along Notre Dame Avenue between Furby Street and Kate Street. The westbound curb lane and north side sidewalk are closed for construction. St. Mary Avenue between Main and Fort. The westbound median lane is closed for communications work. Taylor between Centennial and Keniston. All of the westbound lanes will be closed for construction. However, at least one westbound lane will remain open at all times. In Graham between Carlton and Gary Street will be completely closed. Let us know what else you're seeing out on the road. Give us a call or text us on the Shine Dental Talk and Text line at 1-877-951-CHVN.
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0: There is a yellow heat warning in effect for the city of Winnipeg and southern Manitoba, as daytime highs are in the low to mid 30s combined with overnight lows in the high teens into early next week. Today's high is 34 degrees, feeling more like 37 with the humidity, a very high UV index of 8, and mainly sunny throughout the day. Overnight, dropping down to a low of 21 degrees. Tomorrow, mainly sunny, a high of 34, feeling more like 37. And then on Saturday, cloudy and a high of 30. 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

It's Mercy Me Say I Won't on Winnipeg's positive and encouraging station this hot summer-like day. Yes, 34 is our high, feeling more like 37. Definitely want to keep cool and safe. Who doesn't love to win? We've got a grand prize. Details coming up after David Brack and I will praise.

0: I was talking about a big prize pack, a grand prize, to be clear. Now, first of all, we are heading into the finals with the Dex City CHVN Cup playoffs. Very exciting. Matthew Havelka Golden Knights has moved on to the finals. Now we're just waiting for either Crazy Car Clinic Canadians or Total Tub Hurricanes to move on as well. And we will see which of these Winnipeg businesses is going to take home the actual physical, beautiful Golden CHVN Cup. Now, that's exciting for these businesses, but we're also giving away a massive grand prize thanks to these 16, yes, 16 gifts inside this one grand prize. What are you winning? Well, just four of these things are a $50 gift card from Matthew Havelka, Vivico Real Estate. Lux Furniture Company has given a $50 gift card. Dex City, a $50 gift card, as well as Red Top Drive-In, a $50 gift card. Those are just four of the 16. If you want to win it, fill it out. Fill out the form once a day. That's the Dex City CHVN Cup playoffs. And we're so close to giving away that grand prize, as well as, of course, the Dex City CHVN Cup.
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2: Give yourself plenty of extra time to get where you're going, as there are new construction zones popping up daily across the city. We've got some new closures along Notre Dame Avenue between Furby Street and Kate Street. The westbound curb lane and north side sidewalk are closed for construction. St. Mary Avenue between Main and Fort. The westbound median lane is closed for communications work. Taylor between Centennial and Keniston. All of the westbound lanes will be closed for construction. However, at least one westbound lane will remain open at all times. In Graham between Carlton and Gary Street will be completely closed. Let us know what else you're seeing out on the road. 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
1: Good morning. It's 15 degrees in downtown Winnipeg. I'm Colleen Hood. Environment Canada has expanded its heat warning to include Winnipeg. Forecasters say daytime temperatures in the low to mid-30s are expected to stick around into early next week with little overnight relief. Health officials are warning Manitobans to watch for signs of heat exhaustion, including headaches, dizziness, nausea, and extreme fatigue. Residents are also reminded never to leave children or pets inside parked vehicles, even for a short period of time. Heat warnings are issued when very high temperature or humidity conditions are expected to pose an elevated risk of heat illnesses such as heat stroke or heat exhaustion. Meanwhile, the city of Winnipeg is activating cooling spaces and water stations as temperatures climb. Officials say the cooling spaces are meant to help people who may not have access to air conditioning during extreme heat. Emergency Management Coordinator Mike Olzik says staying hydrated is critical.
2: Again, any opportunities that we can have to support Winnipeg citizens is one of the things that we look to do to help mitigate from hazards.
1: The city is also warning people to watch for signs of heat stroke, including headaches, hot, dry skin, nausea, and loss of consciousness. CAA Manitoba says speaking up about rough roads is making a difference. The organization has released its annual worst roads list, with Highway 34 once again taking the top spot. CAA's Ewald Friesen says the campaign is making a difference.
3: What's important for us and our purposes, of course, is to reinforce the message that Manitobans benefit from year-over-year sustained infrastructure investment.
1: Reason says the campaign helps push governments to prioritize repairs and resurfacing projects, pointing to Brandon's 18th Street as an example after years of complaints eventually led to major fixes. If you're heading to a Winnipeg Gold Eyes game, you're being encouraged to bring more than just your ticket. Silent Mission has partnered with the Gold Eyes and Riker Canada for a footwear drive supporting people experiencing homelessness. The annual Quirks Shoes Cares program is collecting gently used shoes at Blue Cross Park through the campaign. Silo Mission says proper footwear is essential for people who often rely on walking every day, no matter what the weather conditions are. Donation bins can be found at multiple gates and inside the stadium foyer. And an American medical missionary remains asymptomatic following a high-risk exposure to Ebola in the Democratic Republic of Congo. Surge, an international Christian missions organization, says Dr. Patrick Love Rochelle has been in isolation in a biobox chamber for the past 72 hours and continues to show no symptoms. La Rochelle says he's grateful his teammate, Dr. Peter Stafford, is now stabilizing after contracting Ebola, while Stafford's family and others exposed have so far remained infection-free. The outbreak in Congo has now reached nearly 400 suspected cases. You can find details on all of these stories and more at chvnradio.com or on the CHVN app.
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4: There is a yellow heat warning in effect for the city of Winnipeg and southern Manitoba, as daytime highs are in the low to mid-30s, combined with overnight lows in the high teens into early next week. Today's high is 34 degrees, feeling more like 37, with the humidity, a very high UV index of 8, and mainly sunny throughout the day. Overnight, dropping down to a low of 21 degrees. Tomorrow, mainly sunny, a high of 34, feeling more like 37. And then on Saturday, cloudy and a high of 30. 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

0: Zach Williams, Wait For Me, just past the 7 o'clock hour. Thanks so much for tuning in. For 15 years now, CAA has done a campaign called Worst Roads in Manitoba. Here are the top 10, according to Ewald Friesen.
1: From the top. Okay, we have Highway 34, which runs between Gladstone and the U.S. border. This is our number one worst road. It's appeared on our list numerous times, and I think most noteworthy about Highway 34 is that this is the second consecutive year that it's made our number one spot. Some of the key issues with Highway 34, or the intersections that Manitobans identified as being most troublesome, included intersections with Highway 1, Highway 2, Highway 3, and Highway 23. So there's a lot of room for improvement there, it seems, in the minds of Manitobans. Number two is Highway 307. Many of your listeners will probably recognize 307. It's out in the Whiteshell. It's also made many numerous appearances on our worst roads list, even taking the number one spot in years prior. Number three on our list is Kenniston Boulevard. For any Winnipeg listeners, this probably won't come as much as a surprise. Key intersections with Kenniston that were identified included Taylor, Corridon, and Ness, and also Grant. Number four, Saskatchewan Avenue. Now, there's no surprise. We've seen Saskatchewan make our list repeatedly over the years. Number five, Richmond Avenue. That's out in Brandon. Brandon has increasingly been appearing on our worst roads list, no doubt due to the fact that they've had some very good success in having some of their previous roads fixed. Number six, Gateway. That's out in East Kildonan. This is the first time we've seen Gateway appear on our worst roads list. Then Leela at number seven. Leela has made many an appearance. Then we go to number eight, which is First Street in Brandon. So we have two roads representing our friends in Brandon. Number nine, Provincial Road 422. This is an interesting one. This is a small road that I think the community out in Rosenort, Morris area got together and voted up. So we like to see that kind of collaboration. And then finally, this is a new entry. We've never seen it before. And that's St. Mary's Road here in Winnipeg.
0: Thank you so much for sharing that. And I can attest to like at least three of those. If you want to see that list and all of the article, you can find it up on our app and website. But we're going to hear some of what is being done because of this coming up.
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3: Give yourself plenty of extra time to get where you are going, as there are new construction zones popping up daily across the city. We've got some new closures along Notre Dame Avenue between Furby Street and Kate Street. The westbound curb lane and north side sidewalk are closed for construction. St. Mary Avenue between Main and Fort. The westbound median lane is closed for communications work. Taylor between Centennial and Kenniston. All of the westbound lanes will be closed for construction. However, at least one westbound lane will remain open at all times. In Graham between Carlton and Gary Street will be completely closed. Let us know what else you're seeing out on the road. 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
0: There is a yellow heat warning in effect for the city of Winnipeg and southern Manitoba as daytime highs are in the low to mid 30s combined with overnight lows in the high teens into early next week. Today's high is 34 degrees, feeling more like 37 with the humidity, a very high UV index of 8, and mainly sunny throughout the day. Overnight, dropping down to a low of 21 degrees. Tomorrow, mainly sunny, a high of 34, feeling more like 37. And then on Saturday, cloudy and a high of 30. 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

Tomlin's Strongholds here on CHVN 95.1 FM. I'm Sylvia St. Cyr. Today's verse of the day is Romans chapter 12, verse 15. Rejoice with those who rejoice. Mourn with those who mourn. I think it's easy for us to rejoice with people that we love and care about because it's a happy feeling. But I think a lot of us have moved away from mourning with those who mourn. And I think that's a really good invitation for us today to just step up beside people who are having a really hard time. Just be with them. It means the world. Anyway, that's sponsored by Horizon Storage Sheds. You can find it anytime on our app or website. Right now, K. Anthony, grateful.

0: Canadian artist K. Anthony Grateful on CHBN 95.1 FM. Today we're speaking with Ewald Friesen of CAA. They run a campaign every year for 15 years now, and it is the worst roads in Manitoba. Top of the list is Highway 34. Keniston Boulevard also made the list. And I had to ask, does this list affect change in the province?
1: We have seen quite a lot of success when we do advocacy of this kind here in the province. So there's a couple of reasons why it matters. Obviously, every nomination we see here over in our office, your friends at CAA will use in our advocacy for provincial and municipal governments to encourage them to reprioritize specific roads for renewal or resurfacing or whatever. But also it empowers Manitobans to give them a voice. We know from our research that most Manitobans will take their concerns to their colleague or their spouse or even their mechanic, but very few of us take our concerns to somebody who's in the position to do something about it, if that's your city councilor or your MLA, for instance. And then in the past, what we've seen, 18th Street in Brandon, we love to talk about 18th Street in Brandon. I alluded to this before. It was our number one worst road a couple of years ago. And the day of our reveal, as we're doing today, the Premier of Manitoba, Premier Canoe, stood up in question period, committed to fixing 18th Street. A couple of months later, there's a funding announcement. And a few months after that, that road was being repaired. And I'm happy to say, I just checked in with our friends in Brandon, and 18th Street is beautiful. So that's a very long response to the fact that we know that our campaign works. And we know that Manitobans are of course aware of this and have really shared what they feel with us.
0: 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The top 10 whole list can be found on our app or website, chbnradio.com.
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3: We're starting to see traffic pick up across the city. We've got extremely slow-going traffic along Lachaudière, all the way from Elizabeth Road to Dugald Road. Give yourself plenty of extra time to get through there. Traffic is also slow-going along Marion Street, all the way from Archibald to Lachaudière. We've also got a number of lane closures for you to keep in mind as you go about your day today. Notre Dame between Furby and Kate Streets. The westbound curb lane and north side sidewalk are closed for construction. St. Mary Avenue between Main and Fort. The westbound median lane and Southside Sidewalk are closed for communications work. And Taylor between Centennial and Keniston Boulevard, all of the westbound lanes are closed for construction. Let us know what else you're seeing out on the road. Give us a call or text us on the Shine Dental Talk and Text line at 1-877-951-CHVN.
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3: Good morning. It's 15 degrees in downtown Winnipeg. I'm Colleen Hood. A heat warning has now expanded to include Winnipeg as Environment Canada warns dangerous temperatures are expected to continue into next week. Daytime highs in the low to mid-30s combined with overnight lows in the high teens are increasing the risk of heat-related illnesses. Officials are encouraging Manitobans to stay hydrated, avoid direct sunlight when possible, and spend time in cool places such as libraries, community centers, and shaded parks. People are also being reminded to check in on older adults, neighbors, and anyone vulnerable to extreme heat. Meanwhile, the city of Winnipeg is urging residents to take extra precautions as hot weather settles into the city. Cooling spaces, spray pads, and 9 hydration stations are now available across Winnipeg to help people stay safe. City officials say heat-related illness can develop quickly, especially for children, seniors, and people with health conditions.
10: And it's also very important to watch out for those around you, whether that's family or friends. So if you see anyone exhibiting those symptoms, try to move them to a cooler or a shaded place immediately.
3: Residents are also being asked to check in on friends, family members, and neighbors during the heat. CAA Manitoba says speaking up about rough roads is making a difference. The organization has released its annual worst roads list, with Highway 34 once again taking the top spot. CAA's Abel Friesen says the campaign is making a difference.
1: What's important for us and our purposes, of course, is to reinforce the message that Manitobans benefit from year-over-year sustained infrastructure investment.
3: Friesen says the campaign helps push governments to prioritize repairs and resurfacing projects, pointing to Brandon's 18th Street as an example after years of complaints eventually led to major fixes. And a simple pair of shoes can make a big difference for someone in need. The Winnipeg Gold Eye, Silo Mission, and Ricker Canada are once again collecting gently used footwear through the annual Cork's Shoes Cares campaign. The shoes will help support people experiencing homelessness in Winnipeg by providing comfort, protection, and dignity. Fans attending Gold Eye's games can drop off donations at collection bins throughout Blue Cross Park. Organizers say every pair donated helps provide practical support for community members facing difficult circumstances. You can find details on all of these stories and more at chvnradio.com or on the CHVN app. Taking a look at sports, in a tightly contested pitching battle, the Winnipeg Gold Eyes had their 4-game winning streak snapped by the Gary Selshore Railcats on Wednesday.

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1: We do have a heat warning in effect for the city of Winnipeg and southern Manitoba, as we're going to be hot over the next few days with little reprieve. Currently, we're sitting at 14 degrees in downtown Winnipeg with partly cloudy skies, and it's going to be mainly sunny today. This afternoon, a high of 34, feeling more like 37, a very high UV index, a tiny little bit of wind coming from the south at 30 kilometers an hour. Overnight, only dropping down to a low of 21 degrees. Tomorrow, mainly sunny, same as today. High of 34, feeling more like 37. Then on Saturday, slightly cooler, cloudy and a high of 30. Those details can be found anytime. 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

We are messengers a thousand times on CHVN 95.1 FM. How does a $10 donation make a difference? $10, that's not a lot. But if we all gave $10, oh my goodness, so much would be done. We all have a part to play. What am I talking about? Well, we are asking our listeners to donate what they can and feel led to if they

0: They want to see lives changed, especially those younger lives, like Miss Bergeline, 11-year-old student in Haiti, who was sponsored recently by Child Care International. What she said about her sponsorship is, although the situation in my country is difficult, I started this new school year with joy. My father's blind, my mother has no income to take care of me, but I thank God for the financial aid we have at school because of my sponsor. It allows me to receive a free education. So why did I say $10? 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
2: We're starting to see traffic pick up across the city. We've got extremely slow-going traffic along Lachaudière all the way from Elizabeth Road to Dugald Road. Give yourself plenty of extra time to get through there. Traffic is also slow-going along Marion Street all the way from Archibald to Lachaudière. We've also got a number of lane closures for you to keep in mind as you go about your day today. Notre Dame between Furby and Kate Streets. The westbound curb lane and north side sidewalk are closed for construction. St. Mary Avenue between Main and Fort. The westbound median lane and south side sidewalk are closed for communications work. And Taylor between Centennial and Keniston Boulevard. All of the westbound lanes are closed for construction. Let us know what else you're seeing out on the road. Give us a call or text us on the Shine Dental Talk and Text line at 1-877-951-CHVN.
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0: There is a yellow heat warning in effect for the city of Winnipeg and southern Manitoba, as daytime highs are in the low to mid 30s, combined with overnight lows in the high teens into early next week. Today's high is 34 degrees, feeling more like 37 with the humidity, a very high UV index of 8, and mainly sunny throughout the day. Overnight, dropping down to a low of 21 degrees. Tomorrow, mainly sunny, a high of 34, feeling more like 37. And then on Saturday, cloudy and a high of 30. 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

Big Daddy Weave, heaven changes everything. It is a hot day in store. We've got that heat warning in effect as well. If you're going to be spending time outside, it's just an encouragement for you. You're this mother voice talking, it's true, to bring lots of extra water, bring a hat, sunscreen, that kind of thing if you need, and hopefully stay safe out there. Gabriel G. Maria right now with Let You Love Me.

0: Thanks for tuning in to Winnipeg's Positive and Encouraging Station. Happy Thursday, everyone. I'm Sylvia Saints here. Hope you're having a great day so far. So we are shining a light on incredible women in the community starting Monday next week because it's June 1st. By the way, can you believe it's June? I'm pinching myself trying to wrap my head around the fact that May will be over. Anyway, we are doing a new feature. It's called Her Voice. We've got some wonderful sponsors, including We Manitoba, Brightside Dental Care, Life Culture, and CCAN. This is our way to showcase women who lead, who innovate, who have incredible heart, and who are making lasting changes. Please, if a lady comes to mind or a woman comes to mind, nominate her. We've got a little sticker. It's the first one. And we want to hear about amazing women and then shine that spotlight. That's starting next week. We'll be doing what will feature one lady a week for, 13 weeks. So that is very exciting for me. 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
2: We're starting to see traffic pick up across the city. We've got extremely slow-going traffic along Lachaudière all the way from Elizabeth Road to Dugald Road. Give yourself plenty of extra time to get through there. Traffic is also slow-going along Marion Street all the way from Archibald to Lachaudière. We've also got a number of lane closures for you to keep in mind as you go about your day today. Notre Dame between Furby and Kate Streets. The westbound curb lane and north side sidewalk are closed for construction. St. Mary Avenue between Main and Fort. The westbound median lane and south side sidewalk are closed for communications work. And Taylor between Centennial and Keniston Boulevard. All of the westbound lanes are closed for construction. Let us know what else you're seeing out on the road. Give us a call or text us on the Shine Dental Talk and Text line at 1-877-951-CH.
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11: 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And the power of of a song and what it can do to just bring Jesus to people. 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And it's not up to us to multiply it. You know, it's just a gift that we get to give. And if He wants to multiply it like He did with the loaves and fish, great. If it's just like something small that He sees and is just loved by, like the woman, like the widow who brought her little coin into the treasury, and like that was all she had, you know. 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
1: Good morning. It's 15 degrees in downtown Winnipeg. I'm Colleen Hood. A heat warning has now expanded to include Winnipeg, with Environment Canada warning of several days of dangerous heat and warm overnight temperatures expected to continue into early next week. Daytime highs in the low to mid-30s combined with overnight lows staying in the high teens could increase the risk of heat-related illness. Health officials are reminding Manitobans to drink water often, stay out of direct sunlight when possible, and take breaks in cool places such as libraries, community centers, cooling centers, or shaded parks. They're also encouraging people to check in regularly on older adults, people living alone, and others who may be more vulnerable to extreme heat. Officials say early signs of heat exhaustion can include headache, dizziness, nausea, thirst, dark urine, and extreme fatigue. The warm weather is expected to stick around for the foreseeable future. Meanwhile, Winnipeg is opening cooling spaces and hydration stations as hot weather moves into the city. Officials say 9 hydration sites have been set up across Winnipeg to provide access to clean drinking water, while cooling spaces will offer air-conditioned relief for people without access to cool spaces at home. Emergency Management Coordinator Mike Olzik says the city is focusing on people most at risk.
2: Valuable feedback and contributions from our community partners as to where these could be best located to support vulnerable Winnipeggers. So those individuals experiencing homelessness, where they may travel, those kinds of things. So we try to put them in areas where they can serve those who may be at risk to extreme heat.
1: Officials are also urging residents to stay hydrated, avoid leaving children or pets in vehicles, and call 911 if someone shows signs of heat stroke. For the 15th straight year, Manitobans are naming the roads they dread driving most, and one highway is topping the list again. CAA Manitoba says Highway 34 has been voted the province's worst road for 2026, marking a repeat from last year.
3: So this year, we had 711 different roads nominated from 69 different communities. So that was very, very encouraging.
1: Other roads making the top 10 include Highway 307 in the Whiteshell, Keniston Boulevard, and Saskatchewan Avenue in Winnipeg. And a Winnipeg partnership is stepping up to help people experiencing homelessness. Silent Mission has teamed up with the Winnipeg Gold Eyes and Record Canada for the annual Cork Shoes Cares Footwear Collection Program. Fans heading to a Gold Eyes game are encouraged to donate gently used shoes at Blue Cross Park. Silo Mission says proper footwear is a constant need for many people experiencing homelessness, especially when walking is often their main form of transportation. Donation bins are located at gates 1, 2, and 3, as well as inside the main foyer. You can find details on all of these stories and more at chvnradio.com or on the CHVN app.
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4: There is a yellow heat warning in effect for the city of Winnipeg and southern Manitoba, as daytime highs are in the low to mid 30s combined with overnight lows in the high teens into early next week. Today's high is 34 degrees, feeling more like 37 with the humidity, a very high UV index of 8, and mainly sunny throughout the day. Overnight, dropping down to a low of 21 degrees. Tomorrow, mainly sunny, a high of 34, feeling more like 37. And then on Saturday, cloudy and a high of 30. 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

0: John Reddick, No Fear, just past the 8 o'clock hour. Good morning and happy Thursday, everyone. I'm Sylvia St. Cyr, and yesterday, late in the morning, I headed over to the Children's Hospital as the Children's Hospital Foundation, along with some generous sponsors, revealed a new place and area in the waiting room for children. It's called Smile Zone, which is fabulous. It is an area that has brightly decorated walls, lots of artwork. There's also a whole Jets jersey area with two of the Jets jerseys sitting there that are signed. Very kind of the Jets. There are TVs. There's also a brand new iPad and an interactive floor map that the kids get to play on, allowing kids to unwind, allow them to feel a little bit more calm before having sometimes painful procedures. And of course, therefore, then also helping the families that are waiting. You can see a video of this beautiful new space and that full article. It's up on our app and website, chvnradio.com.
1: 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Red Top Drive-In, 219 St. Mary's Road.
2: We're seeing several slow-going areas now as we head into the morning rush hour. Pembina Highway southbound between Jesse Avenue and Garwood Avenue. That is very slow-going. Also in the same area, Osborne Street southbound between Glasgow Avenue and Arnold Avenue. That is also very slow going. Give yourself plenty of extra time to get through there. We've got a construction zone in West Winnipeg from Greenway Crescent all the way to Cavalier. Portage Avenue is down to just two lanes. There is construction crews work. Give yourself plenty of extra time if that's part of your daily commute. And Watt Street between Ottawa and Monroe, the northbound middle lane and southbound middle lane are closed for sewer work. Let us know what else you're seeing out on the road. Give us a call or text us on the Shine Dental Talk and Text line at 1-877-951-CHVN.
1: 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Anne of Green Gables and watching Mr. Dressup. 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
0: There is a yellow heat warning in effect for the city of Winnipeg and southern Manitoba, as daytime highs are in the low to mid 30s, combined with overnight lows in the high teens into early next week. Today's high is 34 degrees, feeling more like 37 with the humidity, a very high UV index of 8, and mainly sunny throughout the day. Overnight, dropping down to a low of 21 degrees. Tomorrow, mainly sunny, a high of 34, feeling more like 37. And then on Saturday, cloudy and a high of 30. 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

Pat Barrett, I've Got a Fire on CHBN 95.1 FM. Thanks so much for tuning in. So earlier this week, I was talking about what brings in the idea of summer when you smell something. And quite a few people said lilacs. I was like, oh, I think they'll come out in the next week or two. Oh, no, they're out. I saw them yesterday and I went up and smelled them. They are out in full bloom, as are the rest of the blossoms. Go enjoy them. Go soak them in. The beauty is just phenomenal. Thank you, Jesus. The color right now with Heavenly Hope for the first time ever.

0: for the first time playing on CHVN. That's The Colors' brand new song, Heavenly Hope. What do you think about it? Give me a text or call. Let me know. 1-877-951-CHVN. Hey, tomorrow is the Friday Morning Request Show. Are you wanting to hear that again? You'll have to let me know, of course. That's between 6 and 9 a.m. Feel free to weigh in, though, right now. Inner City Youth Alive offers a lot of different programs that help kids right in the North End, including teenagers and even into young adults. And one of the most impactful initiatives is Step Up Construction. It's a Winnipeg-based social enterprise through ICYA. And Kent Duick, who is the ICYA founder, says that it's a different way to approach all of this. This is what he said. If you tell a kid to get out of the gangs and then they don't have a job, if their baby needs diapers, they go back to the gang. This conversation, combined with encouragement from the community leaders and staff, led ICYA to launch the construction-focused social enterprise. So, of course, Step Up Construction helps them gain practical skills and experiences for employment, which is incredible, and trade opportunities even as well. But it also offers mentorship, encouragement, and accountability. It is a really beautiful program. If you want to read more about it and see some incredible photos, we've got that story. It's on our app and website, chvnradio.com. And would you pray for everyone involved just to have the strength and keep going, and for God to give them the patience and the goodness and mentorship that is involved in all that they're up to.
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2: We're seeing several slow-going areas now as we head into the morning rush hour. Pembina Highway southbound between Jesse Avenue and Garwood Avenue. That is very slow-going. Also in the same area, Osborne Street southbound between Glasgow Avenue and Arnold Avenue. That is also very slow going. Give yourself plenty of extra time to get through there. We've got a construction zone in West Winnipeg from Greenway Crescent all the way to Cavalier. Portage Avenue is down to just two lanes. There is construction crews work. Give yourself plenty of extra time if that's part of your daily commute. And Watt Street between Ottawa and Monroe, the northbound middle lane and southbound middle lane are closed for sewer work. Let us know what else you're seeing out on the road. Give us a call or text us on the Shine Dental Talk and Text line at 1-877-951-CHVN.
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1: Good morning. It's 15 degrees in downtown Winnipeg. I'm Colleen Hood. A heat warning has now expanded to include Winnipeg as Environment Canada warns dangerous temperatures are expected to continue into next week. Daytime highs in the low to mid-30s combined with overnight lows in the high teens are increasing the risk of heat-related illnesses. Officials are encouraging Manitobans to stay hydrated, avoid direct sunlight when possible, and spend time in cool places such as libraries, community centers, and shaded parks. People are also being reminded to check in on older adults, neighbors, and anyone vulnerable to extreme heat. Meanwhile, the city of Winnipeg is urging residents to take extra precautions as hot weather settles into the city. Cooling spaces, spray pads, and 9 hydration stations are now available across Winnipeg to help people stay safe. City officials say heat-related illness can develop quickly, especially for children, seniors, and people with health conditions.
2: And it's also very important to watch out for those around you, whether that's family or friends. So if you see anyone exhibiting those symptoms, try to move them to a cooler or a shaded place immediately.
1: Residents are also being asked to check in on friends, family members, and neighbors during the heat. CAA Manitoba says speaking up about rough roads is making a difference. The organization has released its annual worst roads list, with Highway 34 once again taking the top spot. CAA's Abel Friesen says the campaign is making a difference.
3: What's important for us and our purposes, of course, is to reinforce the message that Manitobans benefit from year-over-year sustained infrastructure investment.
1: Friesen says the campaign helps push governments to prioritize repairs and resurfacing projects, pointing to Brandon's 18th Street as an example after years of complaints eventually led to major fixes. And a simple pair of shoes can make a big difference for someone in need. The Winnipeg Gold Eye, Silo Mission, and Ricker Canada are once again collecting gently used footwear through the annual Cork's Shoes Cares campaign. The shoes will help support people experiencing homelessness in Winnipeg by providing comfort, protection, and dignity. Fans attending Gold Eye's games can drop off donations at collection bins throughout Blue Cross Park. Organizers say every pair donated helps provide practical support for community members facing difficult circumstances. You can find details on all of these stories and more at chvnradio.com or on the CHVN app. Taking a look at sports, in a tightly contested pitching battle, the Winnipeg Gold Eyes had their 4-game winning streak snapped by the Gary Selshore Railcats on Wednesday night, falling 2-1 at U.S. Steel Yard. The 3-game series will conclude in Gary this evening at 6:45. The Gold Eyes return home to Blue Cross Park on Monday to begin a season-long 10-game homestand with the first of 4 against the Sioux Falls Canaries. Meanwhile, the Winnipeg Blue Bombers are preparing for their second preseason game. That game gets underway Friday against the BC Lions. And in the National Hockey League Eastern Conference final, Game 4, the Hurricanes defeated the Canadiens 4-0. The Hurricanes lead that series 3-1. I'm Colleen Hood.
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4: So it's 8:30 a.m. in May, and we're already sitting at 19 degrees today.

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Am I the only one jamming out to that song? So good, Cece Winans. That's my king. Thanks for tuning in this Thursday morning. I'm Sylvia St. Cyr at the CHVN studio, and our mornings are powered by Westbrook Dental Group. 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Anyway, this coming weekend, there's a lovely event happening. Now, if you live in the Winnipeg area or even outside of it, but you want to have some fun, connect with other believers, I love this. Canadian Bible Society, right on Pembina, is having something called Sunday Social. Bring a friend and your favorite board game. So they're going to have a coffee corner. Light refreshments will be provided. All ages welcome. And you can play a game. You can connect with other believers. Maybe even end up with a beautiful Bible or book. But that's not the point. The point is connection. I think that's fabulous. That is all the details on our Mr. Reuter Plumbing events calendar, including so much else going on. There is a youth and young adult

0: Prayer Board Workshop. There is Bond Slaves Winnipeg Annual Blessing of the Bikes happening this Sunday. There is different services, churches that you can go to and are invited to. All the details, just hit up our Mr. Rooter Plumbing Events calendar. And if you've got anything going on you want to let the public know about, put it up on our calendar for free. Just make sure to do it early enough, like at least a week in advance, if not more, so that we know about it. Cole Nixon, You Are, is on the way.
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2: We're seeing several slow-going areas now as we head into the morning rush hour. Pembina Highway southbound between Jesse Avenue and Garwood Avenue. That is very slow-going. Also in the same area, Osborne Street southbound between Glasgow Avenue and Arnold Avenue. That is also very slow going. Give yourself plenty of extra time to get through there. We've got a construction zone in West Winnipeg from Greenway Crescent all the way to Cavalier. Portage Avenue is down to just two lanes. There is construction crews work. Give yourself plenty of extra time if that's part of your daily commute. And Watt Street between Ottawa and Monroe, the northbound middle lane and southbound middle lane are closed for sewer work. Let us know what else you're seeing out on the road. Give us a call or text us on the Shine Dental Talk and Text line at 1-877-951-CHVN.
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0: There is a yellow heat warning in effect for the city of Winnipeg and southern Manitoba as daytime highs are in the low to mid 30s combined with overnight lows in the high teens into early next week. Today's high is 34 degrees, feeling more like 37 with the humidity, a very high UV index of 8, and mainly sunny throughout the day. Overnight, dropping down to a low of 21 degrees. Tomorrow, mainly sunny, a high of 34, feeling more like 37. And then on Saturday, cloudy and a high of 30. 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

0: Dixon, you are. Good morning. Thanks for tuning in. I'm Sylvia St. Cyr, and I am delighted. One of the best parts of my job is to be able to get out into the community, have a whole lot of fun with our listeners, and one of those ways is by bringing a hot, catered, delicious lunch from Danny's Barbecue and Smokehouse. We bring this incredible food to a group of people once a month. Today is that day. That means I get to bring two huge boxes of food. I get to bring dessert from the Butter Tart Lady and then a whole bunch of goodies that people can win by playing a little random game. And this is from Matthew Havelka, Vivico Real Estate, Sinden Group of Pharmacies, Destiny Road Coffee, and OK Tire Transcona. If you want to nominate somebody for next month's barbecue lunch break, you can fill out that form. It's in our contest sticker, and then you click on the Danny's Barbecue and Smokehouse sticker. I'm not going to tell you which group it is just yet. It is a workplace. It is in Winnipeg, and I can't wait. I'm going to go in just a few hours and bless some people and hopefully make their day. And if you've ever had Danny's Whole Hog, you know that that is going to make someone's day. All right, I've got some encouragement for you with our Insight for Living Canada coming right up. First, though, the last traffic report of the morning.
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2: We're seeing several slow going areas now as we head into the morning rush hour. Pembina Highway southbound between Jesse Avenue and Garwood Avenue, that is very slow going. Also in the same area, Osborne Street southbound between Glasgow Avenue and Arnold Avenue, that is also very slow going. Give yourself plenty of extra time to get through there. We've got a construction zone in West Winnipeg from Greenway Crescent all the way to Cavalier. Portage Avenue is down to just two lanes. There's construction crews work. Give yourself plenty of extra time if that's part of your daily commute. And Watt Street between Ottawa and Monroe, the northbound middle lane and southbound middle lane are closed for sewer work. Let us know what else you're seeing out on the road. Give us a call or text us on the Shine Dental Talk and Text line at 1-877-951-CHVN.
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4: Years ago, Edith Schaefer wrote a book that had that as its title. What is a family? She answers the question in the table of contents. Each chapter is another one of her answers to that question. Among them, she says, a family is a birthplace of creativity. The Formation Center for Human Relationships. It is a museum of memories. Pause with that last one and think about the family from which you came. I'll do that too. I came from a family that had begun in an unusual way when my mom and dad married in 1930. My dad had been married before. That was back in the days when that was absolutely scandalous. It was whispered in homes. He worked for the Santa Fe Railroad for years, and he came and decided he would change careers and change his whole future as he began to sell insurance, and he sold insurance for the L.O. Lundy Insurance Company in the little town of in South Texas of El Campo. L.O. Lundy, thanks. L.O. Lundy was a justice of the peace in that little town and was that throughout my entire childhood for as long as I can remember. L.O. Lundy had four children, three girls and a younger boy. And he was most concerned when he hired Earl Swindoll to sell insurance for him that one of his daughters might meet this divorcee. And so he made it clear to my dad, you can sell insurance for me, but stay away from my daughters. Well, that was pretty clear to my dad, but my mother wasn't there to hear that speech. And in a matter of time, I'll cut to the chase, she fell in love with my father, and against the wishes of her dad, they began to go together, and then ultimately they married. While they were on their honeymoon in Oklahoma City, she got pregnant. And in 10 months after marriage, they had my brother, Orville. 13 months later, they had my sister, Lucy. 26 months later, they had me, I almost forgot. They had me as the third in the family. My brother was clearly my mother's favorite, and my sister was obviously my dad's favorite. I was not planned. I was a mistake. And my mother used to say that. She didn't mean anything wrong by it. She just was admitting that she wasn't ready for a third child. I remember her saying to us as we were growing up, I will be so glad when all three of you kids are 21 years old and gone. My sister's response was, you won't be happier than I'll be when we're 21 and gone. It was not a home where everything was perpetually peaceful. My sister and my mother had a real falling out. My brother had a major falling out with my mom and dad. And I did not marry the girl of their choice 54 years ago. Just in case you think that at least somebody in this world has come from a setting of perfection, please don't include me in that. Therefore, that'll relieve you of the guilt because your home isn't one of perfection either. When you bring in the reality of depravity and when you mix it in every life that's under the same roof, you're going to have trouble.
3: A perfect family is not achievable. There will always be disagreements and a clashing of wills. What is achievable, through Christ, is a home where there is grace, forgiveness, and unconditional love. 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
1: Good morning. It's 15 degrees in downtown Winnipeg. I'm Colleen Hood. Environment Canada has expanded its heat warning to include Winnipeg. Forecasters say daytime temperatures in the low to mid-30s are expected to stick around into early next week with little overnight relief. Health officials are warning Manitobans to watch for signs of heat exhaustion, including headaches, dizziness, nausea, and extreme fatigue. Residents are also reminded never to leave children or pets inside parked vehicles, even for a short period of time. Heat warnings are issued when very high temperature or humidity conditions are expected to pose an elevated risk of heat illnesses such as heat stroke or heat exhaustion. Meanwhile, the city of Winnipeg is activating cooling spaces and water stations as temperatures climb. Officials say the cooling spaces are meant to help people who may not have access to air conditioning during extreme heat. Emergency Management Coordinator Mike Olzik says staying hydrated is critical.
2: Again, any opportunities that we can have to support Winnipeg citizens is one of the things that we look to do to help mitigate from hazards.
1: The city is also warning people to watch for signs of heat stroke, including headaches, hot, dry skin, nausea, and loss of consciousness. CAA Manitoba says speaking up about rough roads is making a difference. The organization has released its annual worst roads list, with Highway 34 once again taking the top spot. CAA's Ewald Friesen says the campaign is making a difference.
3: What's important for us and our purposes, of course, is to reinforce the message that Manitobans benefit from year-over-year sustained infrastructure investment.
1: Reason says the campaign helps push governments to prioritize repairs and resurfacing projects, pointing to Brandon's 18th Street as an example after years of complaints eventually led to major fixes. If you're heading to a Winnipeg Gold Eyes game, you're being encouraged to bring more than just your ticket. Salem Mission has partnered with the Gold Eyes and Riker Canada for a footwear drive supporting people experiencing homelessness. The annual Quirks Shoes Cares program is collecting gently used shoes at Blue Cross Park through the campaign. Salem Mission says proper footwear is essential for people who often rely on walking every day, no matter what the weather conditions are. Donation bins can be found at multiple gates and inside the stadium foyer. And an American medical missionary remains asymptomatic following a high-risk exposure to Ebola in the Democratic Republic of Congo. Surge, an international Christian missions organization, says Dr. Patrick Love Rochelle has been in isolation in a biobox chamber for the past 72 hours and continues to show no symptoms. La Rochelle says he's grateful his teammate, Dr. Peter Stafford, is now stabilizing after contracting Ebola, while Stafford's family and others exposed have so far remained infection-free. The outbreak in Congo has now reached nearly 400 suspected cases. You can find details on all of these stories and more at chvnradio.com or on the CHVN app.
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4: There is a yellow heat warning in effect for the city of Winnipeg and southern Manitoba, as daytime highs are in the low to mid 30s combined with overnight lows in the high teens into early next week. Today's high is 34 degrees, feeling more like 37 with the humidity, a very high UV index of 8, and mainly sunny throughout the day. Overnight, dropping down to a low of 21 degrees. Tomorrow, mainly sunny, a high of 34, feeling more like 37. And then on Saturday, cloudy and a high of 30. 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
1: Toby Mac, scars come with living. Ain't that the truth? I'm Sylvia St. Cyr. Hope you're having a great day so far. Speaking of scars and painful things that happen in life, even as believers, today's verse of the day is kind of along those lines. Romans chapter 12, verse 15 says, rejoice with those who rejoice. Mourn with those who mourn. 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

0: whatever you say. 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I'm Sylvia St. Cyr, and we got the top 10 worst roads in Manitoba. I spoke with Ewald Friesen, who is with CAA. They run this campaign. It's been 15 years now. The top three, Highway 34, Highway 307 in the White Shell, and Keniston Boulevard right here in Winnipeg. Right after that is Saskatchewan Avenue. But if you want the full list, you got to find it on our app or website. I had to ask Ewald, why do some of the roads in the provinces break down so badly?
1: I'm not a traffic engineer. I'll just make sure that we're aware of that. However, there are a number of explanations. We know that we have a very challenging climate. We know that construction is a little difficult in some parts of this province due to sort of geographical factors. We know that there is, especially when it comes to crumbling roads and uneven surfaces, this can be attributed to some extent to that freeze-thaw cycle that we encounter every spring, especially in long springs, where, you know, the water will melt, get into cracks, freeze, expand, and so on repeatedly throughout the season, and this causes troublesome spots. There are any number of reasons why roads deteriorate. What's important for us and our purposes, of course, is to reinforce the message that Manitobans benefit from year-over-year sustained infrastructure investment. And obviously, you know, that seems somewhat common sense to most people, but the implications are real. We know that it's more and more expensive to get around using your car or even the bus for some folks. Price of fuel is a factor. Cost of living is a factor. People are holding onto their cars longer than they have traditionally in order to make ends meet. And so we know that transportation costs a lot. So the more we invest in roads, the more we can actually help people's pocketbooks here in the province. And finally, of course, a little investment early on in the process of maintaining a bad road is an investment in its long-term life. So if we catch things early, this will extend the life of roads.
0: 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And the CAA Worst Roads campaign is helping make change in our province. If you want to find the full list, head over to chvnradio.com. And thank you so much, Ewald, for the time.
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0: There is a yellow heat warning in effect for the city of Winnipeg and southern Manitoba as daytime highs are in the low to mid 30s combined with overnight lows in the high teens into early next week. Today's high is 34 degrees, feeling more like 37 with the humidity, a very high UV index of 8, and mainly sunny throughout the day. Overnight, dropping down to a low of 21 degrees. Tomorrow, mainly sunny, a high of 34, feeling more like 37. And then on Saturday, cloudy and a high of 30. 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

0: Chelsea Amber Mosaic. And yes, indeed, it is going to be a hot day. We've got a heat warning here in Winnipeg. And here on CHVN, we've put up an article about where the cooling spaces and hydration stations are across the city to make sure you are as safe as possible. Cochran and Company, who can, on the way.
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0: Cochran and Company, Who Can, on Winnipeg's positive and encouraging station. If you're looking for a good concert coming up, look no further. The Brothers Together is going to showcase Aaron Shust, Joshua Aaron, and Nathan Keys live in concert Saturday, June 20th at 7 p.m. This is happening at the Winnipeg Evangelical Free Church. 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Matthew West Good is coming up shortly.
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0: There is a yellow heat warning in effect for the city of Winnipeg and southern Manitoba as daytime highs are in the low to mid 30s combined with overnight lows in the high teens into early next week. Today's high is 34 degrees, feeling more like 37 with the humidity, a very high UV index of 8, and mainly sunny throughout the day. Overnight, dropping down to a low of 21 degrees. Tomorrow, mainly sunny, a high of 34, feeling more like 37. And then on Saturday, cloudy and a high of 30. 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

0: Buckles, friend in Jesus. Thank the Lord we have a friend in Jesus and that he is not against us. It says he is for us. And if he is for us, who can be against us? Woo! That's a good verse. Anyway, good morning. I'm Sylvia Saints here. Going to be a hot one today. Make sure you got lots of water as you head out. Sunscreen hat, especially if you're spending lots of time outdoors. And watch those signs of heat exhaustion and heat stroke, especially because we're not used to the heat. When you've been in the heat, then your body kind of acclimates, but we're not there yet. So anyway, 34 high, feeling more like 37. In a few short hours, I'm going to be headed to bring the Danny's Barbecue and Smokehouse lunch break. I'll tell you all about it coming up tomorrow morning, but I'm looking forward to that. Thank you so much for tuning in to CHVN. Whatever you're up to the rest of the day, may the Lord bless you and keep you and make his face shine upon you.
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13: There is a yellow heat warning in effect for the city of Winnipeg and southern Manitoba, as daytime highs are in the low to mid 30s combined with overnight lows in the high teens into early next week. Today's high is 34 degrees, feeling more like 37 with the humidity, a very high UV index of 8, and mainly sunny throughout the day. Overnight, dropping down to a low of 21 degrees. Tomorrow, mainly sunny, a high of 34, feeling more like 37. And then on Saturday, cloudy and a high of 30. All those weather details can be found anytime on our app or website by checking out the Janie King weather page at chbnradio.com.
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4: 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Nobody but Jesus.
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1: There is a yellow heat warning in effect for the city of Winnipeg and southern Manitoba, as daytime highs are in the low to mid 30s combined with overnight lows in the high teens into early next week. Today's high is 34 degrees, feeling more like 37 with the humidity, a very high UV index of 8, and mainly sunny throughout the day. Overnight, dropping down to a low of 21 degrees. Tomorrow, mainly sunny, a high of 34, feeling more like 37. And then on Saturday, cloudy and a high of 30. 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
1: 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This time, the kids start a detective club chasing monsters and creepy threats around town.
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1: 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I'm Jonathan McKee with Plugged In by Focus on the Family.
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6: 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John 11:35 tells us Jesus wept. 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
7: There is a yellow heat warning in effect for the city of Winnipeg and southern Manitoba as daytime highs are in the low to mid 30s combined with overnight lows in the high teens into early next week. Today's high is 34 degrees, feeling more like 37 with the humidity, a very high UV index of 8, and mainly sunny throughout the day. Overnight, dropping down to a low of 21 degrees. Tomorrow, mainly sunny, a high of 34, feeling more like 37. And then on Saturday, cloudy and a high of 30. 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
17: There is a yellow heat warning in effect for the city of Winnipeg and southern Manitoba as daytime highs are in the low to mid 30s combined with overnight lows in the high teens into early next week. Today's high is 34 degrees, feeling more like 37 with the humidity, a very high UV index of 8, and mainly sunny throughout the day. Overnight, dropping down to a low of 21 degrees. Tomorrow, mainly sunny, a high of 34, feeling more like 37. And then on Saturday, cloudy and a high of 30. 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
1: Good morning. It's Mike Tom. Just a little bit of a traffic update here for you. We've got a fire in the Elmwood St. Boniface area, which has currently resulted in the closure of Watt and Archibald in both directions from Mission to Nair. Traffic's already been really tough in that area because of heavy construction. And again, now Archibald and Watt closed completely between Mission and Nair. 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
2: It's 25 degrees in downtown Winnipeg. Your full weather details coming to you in a few minutes. Good afternoon. I'm Leanna Peters. Another fire has forced the closure of a busy Elmwood area street this morning. Emergency crews are responding to a structure fire on Watt Street near the train underpass. The City of Winnipeg says Archibald and Watt are closed in both directions between Mission Street and Naren Avenue. The area has already been dealing with major traffic delays due to construction, and another fire early Wednesday morning also forced a temporary closure further south on Watt Street. There's no word yet on injuries or what caused the fire. Children visiting Manitoba's Children's Hospital now have a new space designed to bring comfort during difficult medical visits. A new smile zone was officially unveiled this week, featuring bright artwork, interactive activities, updated walls, and kid-friendly play spaces aimed at easing fear and anxiety before procedures. The project was made possible through community support and is part of Smile Zones Foundation's mission to create more positive experiences for children and families in hospitals across Canada. The City of Winnipeg is activating cooling spaces and water stations as temperatures climb. Officials say the cooling spaces are meant to help people who may not have access to air conditioning during extreme heat. Emergency Management Coordinator says Mike Olzek says staying hydrated is critical.
3: Again, any opportunities that we can have to support Winnipeg citizens is one of the things that we look to do to help mitigate from hazards.
2: The city's also warning people to watch for signs of heat stroke, including headaches, hot, dry skin, nausea, and loss of consciousness. For the 15th straight year, Manitobans are naming the roads they dread driving most, and one highway is topping the list again. CAA Manitoba says Highway 34 has been voted the province's worst road for 2026, making a repeat from last year.
4: So this year, we had 711 different roads nominated from 69 different communities. So that was very, very encouraging.
2: Other roads making the top 10 include Highway 307 in the Whiteshell, Keniston Boulevard, and Saskatchewan Avenue in Winnipeg. The Winnipeg Police Service says violent crimes and several other offenses declined in 2025, according to its annual statistical report. The report shows crime severity is down 8.8%, driven by 11.2% drop in violent crime severity, on one of the largest decreases on record. Homicide fell 48.8%, while firearm offenses were down 24.6%, and youth crime dropped 11.7%. Police say despite the progress, calls for service remain high at more than 2,000 per day. A new online resource is helping people improve their typing skills while learning scripture. Bible Typing School was created by Nashville developer Trent Arrington. The website combines typing lessons with Bible verses, commentaries, missionaries' content, and a verse of the day. Arrington says he wanted a safe, God-honoring alternative to traditional typing programs, especially for kids and homeschool families. The site includes a 100-lesson curriculum and is completely free to use. Arrington says feedback has already come back in from around the world, including Australia. Hear more as Angela Peacock chats with him this afternoon. And for all these story details and more, you can always check them out on chvnradio.com or on the CHVN Radio app. I'm Leanna Peters.
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5: There is a yellow warning for heat in effect for much of the province, including the City of Winnipeg, where daytime highs could be in the low to mid 30s combined with overnight lows in the high teens. That's expected into early next week. In downtown Winnipeg today, looks like we're in for a mainly sunny day today. The high of 34, feeling like 37 with the humidity, with a very high UV index of 8. Tonight in downtown Winnipeg, a few clouds with a low of 21. Tomorrow, mainly sunny with a high of 34, feeling like 37 with the humidity and a very high UV index of 8. And on Saturday, cloudy and a high of 30. A look at your current temperatures and 7-day forecast is available on the Janie King weather page at chvnradio.com or on the CHVN Radio app.
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1: That's Still Waters by Leanna Crawford on your positive and encouraging radio station, CHBN 95.1 FM. Good afternoon. I'm Faith Adeyemi. The verse of the day today comes from Romans 12, verse 15. And it says, rejoice with those who rejoice, mourn with those who mourn. 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

0: 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I'm Faith Adeyemi. 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
14: There is a yellow warning for heat in effect for much of the province, including the city of Winnipeg, where daytime highs could be in the low to mid 30s combined with overnight lows in the high teens. That's expected into early next week. In downtown Winnipeg today, looks like we're in for a mainly sunny day today. The high of 34, feeling like 37 with the humidity, with a very high UV index of 8. Tonight in downtown Winnipeg, a few clouds with a low of 21. tomorrow, mainly sunny with a high of 34, feeling like 37 with the humidity and a very high UV index of 8. And on Saturday, cloudy and a high of 30. A look at your current temperatures and 7-day forecast is available on the Janie King weather page at chvnradio.com or on the CHVN radio app.
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0: 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I'm Faith Adeyemi. It is so hot today on this lovely Thursday, so make sure to stay cool and drink lots of water to stay safe. Why don't you tell us your favorite way to cool down on a hot summer day on the Shine Dental Talk and Text line 1-877-951-CHBN. 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

0: 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I'm Faith Adeyemi. The Children's Hospital has unveiled a colorful new smile zone for sick kids. 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
4: There is a yellow warning for heat in effect for much of the province, including the city of Winnipeg, where daytime highs could be in the low to mid 30s combined with overnight lows in the high teens. That's expected into early next week. In downtown Winnipeg today, looks like we're in for a mainly sunny day today. The high of 34, feeling like 37 with the humidity, with a very high UV index of 8. Tonight in downtown Winnipeg, a few clouds with a low of 21. Tomorrow, mainly sunny with a high of 34, feeling like 37 with the humidity and a very high UV index of 8. And on Saturday, cloudy and a high of 30. A look at your current temperatures and 7-day forecast is available on the Janie King weather page at chvnradio.com or on the CHVN radio app.
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0: That's Colton Dixon with more of you on CHVN 95.1 FM. I'm Faith Adeyemi, and I'm the summer event host for CHVN this summer. I'm so excited to get back out into the community. 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
1: 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See, Paul won't allow his teaching on the resurrection to be projected into the future beyond the sky. Of course, the resurrection of Jesus stirs us with hope. But the fact of resurrection has practical application for here and now. 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We have reason for persistence, uncompromising, and wholly committed to the work of the Lord. Jesus has gained the victory. We give ourselves to a spiritual battle that is already won. Don't give up. 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

0: 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Good afternoon. I'm Faith at AME. 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

0: That's Jesus the Healer by Fresh IE on CHBN 95.1 FM. I'm Faith Adeyemi. The Dex City CHBN Cup playoffs are still going on, and we're still keeping up with it here at the station. 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
12: 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If people can find just some comfort or some healing knowing that they're not the only ones going through this, or they maybe in some way have a voice from this movie, that would be incredible.
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2: There is a yellow warning for heat in effect for much of the province, including the city of Winnipeg, where daytime highs could be in the low to mid 30s combined with overnight lows in the high teens. That's expected into early next week. In downtown Winnipeg today, looks like we're in for a mainly sunny day today. The high of 34, feeling like 37 with the humidity, with a very high UV index of 8. Tonight in downtown Winnipeg, a few clouds with a low of 21. Tomorrow, mainly sunny with a high of 34, feeling like 37 with the humidity and a very high UV index of 8. And on Saturday, cloudy and a high of 30. A look at your current temperatures and 7-day forecast is available on the Janie King weather page at chvnradio.com or on the CHVN Radio app.
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0: 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I'm Faith Adeyemi. 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
8: There is a yellow warning for heat in effect for much of the province, including the city of Winnipeg, where daytime highs could be in the low to mid 30s combined with overnight lows in the high teens. That's expected into early next week. In downtown Winnipeg today, looks like we're in for a mainly sunny day today. The high of 34, feeling like 37 with the humidity, with a very high UV index of 8. Tonight in downtown Winnipeg, a few clouds with a low of 21. Tomorrow, mainly sunny with a high of 34, feeling like 37 with the humidity and a very high UV index of 8. And on Saturday, cloudy and a high of 30. A look at your current temperatures and 7-day forecast is available on the Janie King weather page at chvnradio.com or on the CHVN radio app.
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0: 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I'm Faith Adeyemi. 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But coming up soon for you on this Thursday afternoon is Futures Calling by Apollo Limited.
1: 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The secretive project was nicknamed Skunkworks by its lead designer, a nod to the secretive building project during World War II. Many have said there's no way to compete with Chinese EVs because of the government subsidies and cheap labor that props them up. Nevertheless, 5 years ago, Ford assembled a team of innovators from Tesla and Apple, and now, later this year, their first mid-sized EV truck will roll off a dramatically revamped assembly line. They're targeting the first delivery of the breakthrough truck sometime next year. If they succeed, Ford will make history once again with what some are calling the modern equivalent of a Model T. Likewise, Jesus is building his church, but he will not fail to present us without fault and with great joy to the Father. I'm David Wolin at haventoday.org.
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0: 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Hey, Manchela Peacock. Recently, I was able to chat with Trent Arrington, who is the creator of Bible Typing School, to get all the details about what this is and just how it's going to be so beneficial for so many users.
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0: That's Tuesday, a praise in every season on CHVN 95.1 FM. Hamie and Shilla Peacock. 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
1: 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Number 3 said, never spend your money before you have it. If Jefferson had written this rule near the beginning of his life, we might have questioned his sincerity since his lavish spending left him deeply in debt when he died. But since it was written near the end, let's hope he was saying, learn from my mistakes. The book of Proverbs would agree. A wise man is one who learns from his errors and doesn't repeat them throughout life. 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
0: There is a yellow warning for heat in effect for much of the province, including the city of Winnipeg, where daytime highs could be in the low to mid 30s combined with overnight lows in the high teens. That's expected into early next week. In downtown Winnipeg today, looks like we're in for a mainly sunny day today. The high of 34, feeling like 37 with the humidity, with a very high UV index of 8. Tonight in downtown Winnipeg, a few clouds with a low of 21. Tomorrow, mainly sunny with a high of 34, feeling like 37 with the humidity and a very high UV index of 8. And on Saturday, cloudy and a high of 30. A look at your current temperatures and 7-day forecast is available on the Janie King weather page at chvnradio.com or on the CHVN Radio app.
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The end. 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

0: Micah Tyler, Walking Free on CHVN 95.1 FM. Hey, man, Angela Peacock, I hope you're having a great day. Well, we have one of the teams in the finals of the Dex City CHVN Cup playoffs. The Matthew Havelka Vivico Real Estate Golden Knights are going to be taking on either the Crazies Car Clinic Canadians or Total Tub Hurricanes. We'll see who can come out on top of that series. So that's been a ton of fun just following along with that. But you have a chance to win big in the Dex City CHVN Cup playoffs as well, because each of the 16 incredible local businesses that we have teamed up with have put together a prize that we've made a big grand prize, and there is going to be one winner getting to get so many different things. 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
5: There is a yellow warning for heat in effect for much of the province, including the city of Winnipeg, where daytime highs could be in the low to mid 30s combined with overnight lows in the high teens. That's expected into early next week. In downtown Winnipeg today, looks like we're in for a mainly sunny day today. The high of 34, feeling like 37 with the humidity, with a very high UV index of 8. Tonight in downtown Winnipeg, a few clouds with a low of 21. Tomorrow, mainly sunny with a high of 34, feeling like 37 with the humidity and a very high UV index of 8. And on Saturday, cloudy and a high of 30. A look at your current temperatures and 7-day forecast is available on the Janie King weather page at chvnradio.com or on the CHVN radio app.
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0: and French, Good Feeling on CHVN 95.1 FM. Hey, Angela Peacock. Recently, I was able to chat with Trent Arrington, who is the creator of a Bible typing school, to find out all about it and where the idea came from in the first place.
1: Just being blessed with the resources the Lord has given. This is kind of an idea that I had. So I wouldn't call it anything extravagant beyond just hopefully simple obedience. You know, the Lord put it on my heart. And so I think that's kind of the first part, is the Lord's kind of leading me in this direction. And I've got three kids. They're learning how to type and improve in typing, and just stumbling through technologies that are available. There's great access to the Bible. There's great access to this missions content from Joshua Project. And it kind of just refined into what it is right now, Bible typing school.
0: So there's different sections. There is a verse of the day. You can just type out a full passage of scripture, different commentaries, different things like that. And it's all totally free to use. You can get all the details and hear more about Bible typing school. 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
10: 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She needed help in the Western Hemisphere, and they couldn't provide for her there in Nepal. My husband brought my daughter back when she was 3 days old, but the airlines refused to let me travel. So I said goodbye to my baby, not knowing whether I'd see her alive again or not. And at that point, crying out to God, he ministered to me through that song, Great is Thy Faithfulness. That's what he brought to my mind. He wasn't promising me that in the midst of the chaos, everything was going to be okay. But he was promising that he would be faithful no matter what the circumstances look like.
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Who walks up to a giant and picks a fight? Who turns a lion's den into a petting zoo? Who can have church in a fiery furnace?

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1: It's 25 degrees in downtown Winnipeg. Your full weather details coming to you in a few minutes. Good afternoon. I'm Leanna Peters. Another fire has forced the closure of a busy Elmwood area street this morning. Emergency crews are responding to a structure fire on Watt Street near the train underpass. The City of Winnipeg says Archibald and Watt are closed in both directions between Mission Street and Naren Avenue. The area has already been dealing with major traffic delays due to construction, and another fire early Wednesday morning also forced a temporary closure further south on Watt Street. There's no word yet on injuries or what caused the fire. Children visiting Manitoba's Children's Hospital now have a new space designed to bring comfort during difficult medical visits. A new smile zone was officially unveiled this week, featuring bright artwork, interactive activities, updated walls, and kid-friendly play spaces aimed at easing fear and anxiety before procedures. The project was made possible through community support and is part of Smile Zones Foundation's mission to create more positive experiences for children and families in hospitals across Canada. The City of Winnipeg is activating cooling spaces and water stations as temperatures climb. Officials say the cooling spaces are meant to help people who may not have access to air conditioning during extreme heat. Emergency Management Coordinator says Mike Olzek says staying hydrated is critical.
2: Again, any opportunities that we can have to support Winnipeg citizens is one of the things that we look to do to help mitigate from hazards.
1: The city's also warning people to watch for signs of heat stroke, including headaches, hot, dry skin, nausea, and loss of consciousness. For the 15th straight year, Manitobans are naming the roads they dread driving most, and one highway is topping the list again. CAA Manitoba says Highway 34 has been voted the province's worst road for 2026, making a repeat from last year.
3: So this year, we had 711 different roads nominated from 69 different communities. So that was very, very encouraging.
1: Other roads making the top 10 include Highway 307 in the Whiteshell, Keniston Boulevard, and Saskatchewan Avenue in Winnipeg. The Winnipeg Police Service says violent crimes and several other offenses declined in 2025, according to its annual statistical report. The report shows crime severity is down 8.8%, driven by 11.2% drop in violent crime severity, on one of the largest decreases on record. Homicide fell 48.8%, while firearm offenses were down 24.6%, and youth crime dropped 11.7%. Police say despite the progress, calls for service remain high at more than 2,000 per day. A new online resource is helping people improve their typing skills while learning scripture. Bible Typing School was created by Nashville developer Trent Arrington. The website combines typing lessons with Bible verses, commentaries, missionaries' content, and a verse of the day. Arrington says he wanted a safe, God-honoring alternative to traditional typing programs, especially for kids and homeschool families. The site includes a 100-lesson curriculum and is completely free to use. Arrington says feedback has already come back in from around the world, including Australia. Hear more as Angela Peacock chats with him this afternoon. And for all these story details and more, you can always check them out on chvnradio.com or on the CHVN Radio app. I'm Leanna Peters.
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4: There is a yellow warning for heat in effect for much of the province, including the city of Winnipeg, where daytime highs could be in the low to mid 30s combined with overnight lows in the high teens. That's expected into early next week. In downtown Winnipeg today, looks like we're in for a mainly sunny day today. The high of 34, feeling like 37 with the humidity, with a very high UV index of 8. Tonight in downtown Winnipeg, a few clouds with a low of 21. Tomorrow, mainly sunny with a high of 34, feeling like 37 with the humidity and a very high UV index of 8. And on Saturday, cloudy and a high of 30. A look at your current temperatures and 7-day forecast is available on the Janie King weather page at chvnradio.com or on the CHVN radio app.
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That's Colton Dixon, The Love I Have for You. Hey, Mitchell Peacock, just after 3 o'clock. I hope you're having a great afternoon. Here's Jamie McDonald, Ain't No Way, on CHVN 95.1 FM.

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0: 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Hey, man, Shilla Peacock. 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It comes out of Romans 12, verse 15. 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
0: There is a yellow warning for heat in effect for much of the province, including the city of Winnipeg, where daytime highs could be in the low to mid 30s combined with overnight lows in the high teens. That's expected into early next week. In downtown Winnipeg today, looks like we're in for a mainly sunny day today. The high of 34, feeling like 37 with the humidity, with a very high UV index of 8. Tonight in downtown Winnipeg, a few clouds with a low of 21. Tomorrow, mainly sunny with a high of 34, feeling like 37 with the humidity and a very high UV index of 8. And on Saturday, cloudy and a high of 30. A look at your current temperatures and 7-day forecast is available on the Janie King weather page at chvnradio.com or on the CHVN Radio app.
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0: That's Kane. I'm so blessed on CHVN 95.1 FM. Hey, Manchela Peacock. I hope you're having a great day. Well, there is going to be a worship night coming to Winnipeg. It's called Brothers Together. It's going to be led by Aaron Schuss, Joshua Aaron, and Nathan Keys. 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
8: There is a yellow warning for heat in effect for much of the province, including the city of Winnipeg, where daytime highs could be in the low to mid 30s combined with overnight lows in the high teens. That's expected into early next week. In downtown Winnipeg today, looks like we're in for a mainly sunny day today. The high of 34, feeling like 37 with the humidity, with a very high UV index of 8. Tonight in downtown Winnipeg, a few clouds with a low of 21. Tomorrow, mainly sunny with a high of 34, feeling like 37 with the humidity and a very high UV index of 8. And on Saturday, cloudy and a high of 30. A look at your current temperatures and 7-day forecast is available on the Janie King weather page at chvnradio.com or on the CHVN radio app.
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0: Nashville, Tennessee. So for Allie down in New South Wales, Australia, to say that and reach out, that's amazing feedback for me. And I hope that it blesses others, but that's my goal. And if one person is blessed by it, then that's my measure of success.
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1: It's 25 degrees in downtown Winnipeg. Your full weather details coming to you in a few minutes. Good afternoon. I'm Leanna Peters. Another fire has forced the closure of a busy Elmwood area street this morning. Emergency crews are responding to a structure fire on Watt Street near the train underpass. The City of Winnipeg says Archibald and Watt are closed in both directions between Mission Street and Naren Avenue. The area has already been dealing with major traffic delays due to construction, and another fire early Wednesday morning also forced a temporary closure further south on Watt Street. There's no word yet on injuries or what caused the fire. Children visiting Manitoba's Children's Hospital now have a new space designed to bring comfort during difficult medical visits. A new smile zone was officially unveiled this week, featuring bright artwork, interactive activities, updated walls, and kid-friendly play spaces aimed at easing fear and anxiety before procedures. The project was made possible through community support and is part of Smile Zone's Foundation's mission to create more positive experiences for children and families in hospitals across Canada. The City of Winnipeg is activating cooling spaces and water stations as temperatures climb. Officials say the cooling spaces are meant to help people who may not have access to air conditioning during extreme heat. Emergency Management Coordinator says Mike Olzek says staying hydrated is critical.
2: Again, any opportunities that we can have to support Winnipeg citizens is one of the things that we look to do to help mitigate from hazards.
1: The city's also warning people to watch for signs of heat stroke, including headaches, hot, dry skin, nausea, and loss of consciousness. For the 15th straight year, Manitobans are naming the roads they dread driving most, and one highway is topping the list again. CAA Manitoba says Highway 34 has been voted the province's worst road for 2026, making a repeat from last year.
3: So this year, we had 711 different roads nominated from 69 different communities. So that was very, very encouraging.
1: Other roads making the top 10 include Highway 307 in the Whiteshell, Keniston Boulevard, and Saskatchewan Avenue in Winnipeg. The Winnipeg Police Service says violent crimes and several other offenses declined in 2025, according to its annual statistical report. The report shows crime severity is down 8.8%, driven by 11.2% drop in violent crime severity, on one of the largest decreases on record. Homicide fell 48.8%, while firearm offenses were down 24.6%, and youth crime dropped 11.7%. Police say despite the progress, calls for service remain high at more than 2,000 per day. A new online resource is helping people improve their typing skills while learning scripture. Bible Typing School was created by Nashville developer Trent Arrington. The website combines typing lessons with Bible verses, commentaries, missionaries' content, and a verse of the day. Arrington says he wanted a safe, God-honoring alternative to traditional typing programs, especially for kids and homeschool families. The site includes 100 lesson curriculum and is completely free to use. Arrington says feedback has already come back in from around the world, including Australia. Hear more as Angela Peacock chats with him this afternoon. And for all these story details and more, you can always check them out on chvnradio.com or on the CHVN Radio app. I'm Leanna Peters.
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4: There is a yellow warning for heat in effect for much of the province, including the City of Winnipeg, where daytime highs could be in the low to mid 30s combined with overnight lows in the high teens. That's expected into early next week. Tonight in downtown Winnipeg, a few clouds with a low of 21. Tomorrow, mainly sunny with a high of 34, feeling like 37 with the humidity and a very high UV index of 8. And on Saturday, cloudy and a high of 30. A look at your current temperatures and 7-day forecast is available on the Janie King weather page at chvnradio.com or on the CHVN Radio app.
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0: That's Josiah Queen, Dusty Bibles on CHVN 95.1 FM. Hey, Manchilla Peacock. Well, I hope that you're having a great Thursday afternoon. 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

0: 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Hey, man, Angela Peacock. Today's verse of the day comes out of Romans 12, verse 15. Rejoice with those who rejoice, mourn with those who mourn. 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
2: Good afternoon. We're dealing with some issues on Archibald. It's closed due to a fire this morning. Archibald and Watt are closed in both directions between Mission Street and Naren Avenue. Use alternate routes. 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I'm Leanna Peters.
1: 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Anne of Green Gables and watching Mr. Dressa. 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
0: There is a yellow warning for heat in effect for much of the province, including the city of Winnipeg, where daytime highs could be in the low to mid 30s combined with overnight lows in the high teens. That's expected into early next week. Tonight in downtown Winnipeg, a few clouds with a low of 21. Tomorrow, mainly sunny with a high of 34, feeling like 37 with the humidity and a very high UV index of 8. And on Saturday, cloudy and a high of 30. A look at your current temperatures and 7-day forecast is available on the Janie King weather page at chvnradio.com or on the CHVN Radio app.
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0: That's Crowder teaming up with Dante Bowe. God Really Loves Us on CHVN 95.1 FM. Hey, man, Shilla Peacock. Well, we've been having a ton of fun with the Dex City CHVN Cup playoffs, and we do have one of the final two teams, Matthew Havelka of Vivico Real Estate, Golden Knights. They are in the finals, and they're going to be facing either the Crazies Car Clinic Canadians or Total Tub Hurricanes. So we'll find out what matchup that's going to be soon once that series is complete. But you can also get in on the action. You can win big because we're going to be giving away a grand prize that has prizes from 16 incredible local businesses. Some of those things that are going to be included in that gift prize are going to be a $50 gift card for Crazy's Car Clinic, $50 gift card for La Taqueria, $185 gift certificate for Dr. Dan Chenier Chiropractic and Wellness Center, $50 gift card for Lux Furniture Company, a $50 gift card for Matthew Havelka of Vivico Real Estate. So many amazing prizes are included. You can check out that full list and enter now. 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

0: Almost Home on CHVN 95.1 FM. Hamie and Shilla Peacock. Well, for the 15th straight year, Manitobans have spoken up about the roads they dread driving on the most. Sylvia St. Cyr was able to chat with Ewald Friesen, who is the manager of government and community relations for CAA Manitoba, to find out the top 10 worst roads in Manitoba for 2026.
1: We have Highway 34, which runs between Gladstone and the U.S. border. This is our number one worst road. It's appeared on our list numerous times. And I think most noteworthy about Highway 34 is that this is the second consecutive year that it's made our number one spot. Some of the key issues with Highway 34, or the intersections that Manitobans identified as being most troublesome, included intersections with Highway 1, Highway 2, Highway 3, and Highway 23. So there's a lot of room for improvement there, it seems, in the minds of Manitobans. Number two is Highway 307. Many of your listeners will probably recognize 307. It's out in the Whiteshell. It's also made many numerous appearances on our worst roads list, even taking the number one spot in years prior. Number three on our list is Kenniston Boulevard. For any Winnipeg listeners, this probably won't come as much as a surprise. Key intersections with Kenniston that were identified included Taylor, Corridon, and Ness, and also Grant.
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3: Good afternoon. We're dealing with some issues on Archibald. It's closed due to a fire this morning. Archibald and Watt are closed in both directions between Mission Street and Naren Avenue. Use alternate routes. 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
0: There is a yellow warning for heat in effect for much of the province, including the city of Winnipeg, where daytime highs could be in the low to mid 30s combined with overnight lows in the high teens. That's expected into early next week. Tonight in downtown Winnipeg, a few clouds with a low of 21. Tomorrow, mainly sunny with a high of 34, feeling like 37 with the humidity and a very high UV index of 8. And on Saturday, cloudy and a high of 30. A look at your current temperatures and 7-day forecast is available on the Janie King weather page at chvnradio.com or on the CHVN Radio app.
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0: Lou could not finish with me on CHV on 95.1 FM. Hamie and Chilla Peacock. 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
2: Good afternoon. We're dealing with some issues on Archibald. It's closed due to a fire this morning. Archibald and Watt are closed in both directions between Mission Street and Naren Avenue. Use alternate routes. 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
1: It's 32 degrees in downtown Winnipeg. Your full weather details coming to you in a few minutes. Good afternoon. I'm Leanna Peters. A new free online resource is helping people improve their typing skills while learning scripture. Bible Typing School was created by Nashville developer Trent Arrington. The website combines typing lessons with Bible verses, commentaries, missionaries content, and a verse of the day. Arrington says he wanted a safe, God-honoring alternative to traditional typing programs, especially for kids and homeschool families. The site includes a 100-lesson curriculum and is completely free to use. Arrington says feedback has already come in from around the world, including Australia. A new report from the Winnipeg Police Service shows significant declines in violent crime across the city in 2025. Homicides are down nearly 49%, while robberies dropped 6.6% and assaults declined 4.1%. Firearm-related offenses were also down 24.6%. Youth crime saw an 11.7% decrease, marking the first decline in 4 years. Police say crime severity overall is down 8.8%. A brighter and more welcoming space is now open at Manitoba's Children's Hospital. The newly unveiled Smile Zone was designed to help children feel calmer while waiting for medical procedures. The space includes colorful artwork, interactive features, freshly painted walls, and play areas for young patients. Smile Zone Foundation has created more than 500 similar spaces across Canada, all focused on making hospital visits less stressful for children and their families. Winnipeg is feeling more like summer as temperatures climb past 30 degrees and residents flood outdoors after a long winter. At the Forks, people say it feels like the city has finally defrosted and they're enjoying the sunshine while they can. Here's what some people had to say.
2: So are you enjoying this hot weather then?
3: 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Plus 23 is ideal. 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Just not minus 30.
2: Is your garden now open and going?
4: 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Tomatoes, cucumbers.
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6: There is a yellow warning for heat in effect for much of the province, including the city of Winnipeg, where daytime highs could be in the low to mid 30s combined with overnight lows in the high teens. That's expected into early next week. Tonight in downtown Winnipeg, a few clouds with a low of 21. Tomorrow, mainly sunny with a high of 34, feeling like 37 with the humidity and a very high UV index of 8. And on Saturday, cloudy and a high of 30. A look at your current temperatures and 7-day forecast is available on the Jenny King weather page at chvnradio.com or on the CHVN Radio app.
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0: 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That's Manitoba native Jordan St. Cyr with Help. Hey, Manchilla Peacock. Today's verse of the day comes out of Romans 12, verse 15. It says, rejoice with those who rejoice, mourn with those who mourn. Romans 12, verse 15 is your verse of the day, which is brought to you by Horizon Storage Sheds. 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
2: We're still dealing with that closure on Archibald. Mission to Nairn is closed due to a fire earlier this morning. We're seeing backup all the way to Messier, all the way up to Chalmers. Lemon also seeing on the road. Give us a text or call on the Shine Dental Talk and Text line at 1-877-951-CHVN. 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

0: 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Hey, man, Sheila Peacock. Recently, I was able to chat with Trent Arrington, who is the creator of Bible Typing School. It's a free online resource to practice your typing skills, whether that is typing along with the verse of the day, different scripture passages, commentaries, different things like that. But in the future, because it's relatively new, so in the future, where is he hoping that he's able to go?
1: I think the first thing that I would love to see is Spanish. I would love to see a Spanish version of this. I think that is, I was about to say doable, but if the Lord puts it on my heart, he'll find a way. He'll figure it out for me. But that is one thing I wanted to consider creating. Spanish is a very, as you know, widely spoken language. So I think got the English version, maybe Spanish after that. Another thing I was considering adding is potentially using some semblance of AI or just keyword. Let's say someone doesn't know what verse or passage to train on and type out, maybe some sort of keyword search option for, options to be presented to the user. Those are two things that are kind of possibilities for the future. But I think early March was the official launch. So really, there's a lot of ideas on the table, and I look forward to just seeing what the Lord will do with it.
0: And so, like you said, he wants to be able to implement more AI on this site, and he used AI to create it in the first place. So, you know, there is just a lot going on about AI right now. So we're going to hear from him again in just a few minutes about what he would say to any skeptics if you're just not sure about AI. That's on the way in a few minutes. But you can check out the full story. 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
3: Seeing lots of backup on Lagimodier due to construction from Reinders to Chief Peguis. Lagimodier is reduced to a single lane northbound and southbound for road construction. So closures are expected to be there in several weeks, so expect major delays there. In both directions on Lagimodier. Lemon rolls you're seeing on the roads. Give us a text or call on the Shine Dental Talk and Text line at 1-877-951-CHVN. I'm Leanna Peters.
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0: There is a yellow warning for heat in effect for much of the province, including the city of Winnipeg, where daytime highs could be in the low to mid 30s combined with overnight lows in the high teens. That's expected into early next week. Tonight in downtown Winnipeg, a few clouds with a low of 21. Tomorrow, mainly sunny with a high of 34, feeling like 37 with the humidity and a very high UV index of 8. And on Saturday, cloudy and a high of 30. A look at your current temperatures and 7-day forecast is available on the Janie King weather page at chvnradio.com or on the CHVN Radio app.
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0: CHVN 95.1 FM. That's Ann Wilson with Hey Girl. Hey, Manchela Peacock. I hope you're having a great day. Trent Arrington is the creator of Bible Typing School. It's a free online website where you're able to practice your typing skills, but doing it with different things to do with the Bible, whether that's Bible verses, commentaries, scripture passages, whatever that is. There's different options that you can choose from. But while he was creating the site, he was using a lot of AI to be able to pull different things that he was able to compile it all onto this site. So with everything that's going on with AI right now, what would he say to you if you were maybe just a little bit skeptical about using AI as a Christian?
1: Really good question, and very timely with where we find ourselves right now. I think my opinion is just about like any technology can be used to honor the Lord or not. Just like a television, just like the various screens that we're using. I think there's opportunity to redeem and use for those good purposes that honor the Lord. And I think that's kind of the place that I found myself. It was using those resources. I do enjoy AI, and I especially enjoy using it to do things more excellently. And I think that's what I found in this process. But as I mentioned before, it can be used for those good purposes and not so good. So I think there is a healthy amount of skepticism, but I think there are opportunities to use it that honors the Lord.
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2: Seeing lots of backup on Lajimodia due to construction from Reinders to Chief Peguis. Lajimodia is reduced to a single lane northbound and southbound for road construction. So closures are expected to be there in several weeks, so expect major delays there in both directions on Lajimodia. Let me know what you're seeing on the roads. Give us a text or call on the Shine Dental Talk and Text line at 1-877-951-CHVN. I'm Leanna Peters.
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0: There is a yellow warning for heat in effect for much of the province, including the city of Winnipeg, where daytime highs could be in the low to mid 30s combined with overnight lows in the high teens. That's expected into early next week. Tonight in downtown Winnipeg, a few clouds with a low of 21. Tomorrow, mainly sunny with a high of 34, feeling like 37 with the humidity and a very high UV index of 8. And on Saturday, cloudy and a high of 30. A look at your current temperatures and 7-day forecast is available on the Janie King weather page at chvnradio.com or on the CHVN Radio app.
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0: That's Phil Wickham, Homesick for Heaven on CHVN 95.1 FM. Hey, Angela Peacock, and that's going to do it for me today. Thanks so much for spending your afternoon with me. I hope that you have a great rest of your evening. I'll talk to you again tomorrow.
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2: Archibald was closed earlier for a fire. It's now reopened from Mission to Naren. All lanes are open for traffic. We're still seeing lots of backup in that area and also backups in Lagimodier due to construction. From Reinders to Chief Peguis, Lagimodier is reduced to a single lane northbound and southbound during road construction. These are going to be going on for a while. We're expecting delays there. Let us know what else you're seeing on the roads. Give us a text or call on the Shine Dental Talk and Text line at 1-877-951-CHVN. I'm Leanna Peters.
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2: Thanks for joining us today here at Compass Point. I'm Pete Smith. Psalm 142 is a prayer of David when he was in the cave. Now, it's uncertain if this was the one at Adullam or in Gedi. David was being hunted as an outlaw by King Saul, but in his distress he turns to his God. Do we do the same? Listen to his cry. I pour out my complaint before him. I declare before him my trouble. When my spirit was overwhelmed within me, then you knew my path. Refuge has failed me. No one cares for my soul. I cried out to you, O Lord. I said, you are my refuge. What confidence in the midst of dire circumstances. What faith in the midst of such uncertain times. What hope is his in the cave of despair. Friend, remember this today. God cares for your soul. Cry out to him in all your need. Join us again at Compass Point.
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10: There is a yellow warning for heat in effect for much of the province, including the city of Winnipeg, where daytime highs could be in the low to mid 30s combined with overnight lows in the high teens. That's expected into early next week. Tonight in downtown Winnipeg, a few clouds with a low of 21. Tomorrow, mainly sunny with a high of 34, feeling like 37 with the humidity and a very high UV index of 8. And on Saturday, cloudy and a high of 30. A look at your current temperatures and 7-day forecast is available on the Janie King weather page at chvnradio.com or on the CHVN Radio app.
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10: There is a yellow warning for heat in effect for much of the province, including the city of Winnipeg, where daytime highs could be in the low to mid 30s combined with overnight lows in the high teens. That's expected into early next week. Tonight in downtown Winnipeg, a few clouds with a low of 21. Tomorrow, mainly sunny with a high of 34, feeling like 37 with the humidity and a very high UV index of 8. And on Saturday, cloudy and a high of 30. A look at your current temperatures and 7-day forecast is available on the Janie King weather page at chvnradio.com or on the CHVN Radio app.
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